0: Number of people with chronic myeloid leukemia who will need lifelong treatment. Adelaide University Professor Tim Hughes says it's exciting to be able to build on years of existing research.
1: So we've been studying how we can get patients off therapy and into what we call treatment-free remission, which we think really is cure. And at the moment, about a third of patients can achieve that, but we think we can improve that greatly so that the majority of patients can actually get off their therapy and remain in remission.
0: The death toll from an earthquake which struck Japan's southwest has risen to 34. About 9,000 people are living in temporary shelters due to damage caused by the 7.1 magnitude tremor. Health officials are now on alert for heatstroke as temperatures in the country climb towards the mid-30s. Also making news, one of Australia's big four banks says demand for new home loans has fallen by 15% over 3 months, and more than 110 people have been charged during a two-day crackdown on retail crime in Sydney's north and northwest. In finance, a few minutes into trade, the All Ords up 93 points at 92.15. One Australian dollar is buying 70.3 US cents.
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3: Two of world football's biggest confederations have publicly rejected the plan to sell off the FIFA World Cup to private investors. FIFA President Gianni Infantino has promised an instant injection of nearly $30 million for each member nation should it get up. European nations have indicated they'll boycott the World Cup, while the North American nations have also rejected it. Former Socceroo Craig Foster has told News 24 Infantino has clearly been working on this in secret.
4: There are other organisations who are supportive. That's CONMEBOL and Africa. CAF, the confederation is called. So therefore, yes, it is very much a civil war.
3: The Cowboys have been humbled by the Sydney Roosters with an 82-12 flogging in Townsville to open round 22 of the NRL. It's the most points conceded in a game for 91 years. That's sport. I'm Mike Pearsall.
0: 10:04, that's the latest news and sport.
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7: The weather for the Mid-North Coast for today, partly cloudy, with a medium chance of showers along the coastal fringe, most likely late this afternoon and evening. A near zero chance of rain elsewhere. Light winds becoming southeast to southwesterly, 15 to 20 kilometres per hour in the middle of the day, then becoming light in the evening. It's currently 13.1 degrees, heading towards a maximum of 18. And the forecast for tomorrow is for a possible shower with a temperature range of 7 to 18 degrees, and Sunday will be sunny, 4 to 20 degrees. And the forecast for Macquarie Coast, Smoky Cape to Seal Rocks for today, winds from the southwest 10 to 15 knots, turning southerly 15 to 20 knots during the morning and early afternoon. Seas around 1 metre, increasing to 1 to 1.5 metres around midday, with a swell from the south 1 to 1.5 metres inshore, increasing to 1.5 to 2 metres offshore. And for tomorrow, winds from the south 10 to 15 knots, turning southeasterly in the early morning. Seas around 1 metre with a swell from the south 1.5 to 2.5 metres. And our next change of tide will be a low at 2:47 p.m. this afternoon.
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0: Sugar Ray every morning. And before that, we had Anthony Kalia with Almost. Good morning. I'm Cherie, and I'm here until 2 o'clock this afternoon. I hope you enjoy the music.
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0: Tina Arena, I Want to Know What Love Is. And before that, we had the Lighthouse Family with End of the Sky, John Denver, Fly Away, Graham Connors and Elizabeth Lord with All That Matters Now, and started off with Al Stewart with Turning It Into Water.
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0: Hi, I'm here to talk about the Reading Writing Hotline. 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The number is 1300 655 06. 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
2: G'day, it's Todd from 2NURFM, one of your community broadcasting sister stations. I want to say a big congratulations and well done to all of you at Great Lakes FM. 40th anniversary. That is a major milestone. And also I want to say thank you for keeping me entertained with your programs when I've been lucky enough to be houseboating around the mile or just going through the area. So 40 years, an amazing milestone. Job well done. 40 and many, many more to come. Enjoy the celebration, have fun, and also realise the important role that you play in the community. Have a piece of cake for me.
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4: It's 11 o'clock. Good morning. I'm Josh Bryant. Almost three quarters of New South Wales businesses say they're struggling to find workers with the skills they need. Business New South Wales spoke to more than 540 organisations. 74% of them say they can't get the people with the right skills. The organisation's chief executive, Daniel Hunter, says there are measures governments can take now to help turn things around.
5: I see an income review of pensioners, for example, because there are people out there that want to work that are already here, trained up and ready to go. We'd love to see skilled migration re-looked at. We'd also love to see an investment in apprenticeships as well.
4: Australian rock music journalist and broadcaster Glenn A. Baker has died after a period of illness. The longtime editor of Billboard magazine is being celebrated for his encyclopedic knowledge, his passion for music and travel, and his way with words. He was 74. More than 110 people have been charged during a crackdown on retail crime in Sydney's north and northwest. Officers also conducted knife scanning operations, finding nine knives during the police moves. In one case, a pharmacy worker was assaulted while trying to stop someone stealing medication at Hornsby. The Environment Minister is warning Australians to prepare for more cases of H5 bird flu to emerge in wild seabirds. There are now 33 confirmed cases across the country, most of those in South Australia. There have been no detections in poultry or in the wider agriculture industry. Environment Minister Murray Watt says the risk to human health remains low and Australia is well prepared.
6: It is reasonable to expect that we are going to see more now that bird flu has arrived on Australian shores. And you may have seen this week as well is that it has been confirmed that there has now been local transmission of bird flu, which means that it is likely that we are going to see those numbers escalate.
4: Firefighters have now extinguished a fire which broke out at a recycling business in Sydney Southwest. Workers were evacuated as a precaution, but there are no reports of any injuries following the incident at Greenacre. RSPCA New South Wales is issuing an urgent call for foster carers, saying their shelter

0: Is almost at capacity. Almost 200 dogs came into the society's care in June alone, higher than expectations. The need for carers is greatest in Sydney's west. Also making news, the US president claims his Board of Peace has now reached an agreement on a plan for the disarmament of Hamas and other groups in Gaza. Officials claim Hamas could sign the agreement within days, but the militant group is yet to respond. In finance, the All Ords is trading up 35 points at 91.58. One Australian dollar currently buying 70.3 US cents.
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0: Storm coach Craig Bellamy is laughing off Cameron Munster's claim that he'll stay at the club as long as Bellamy is coach. Munster is weighing up a move to the PNG Chiefs in 2028 with a tax-free salary being waived in front of him. Bellamy says he will finish up coaching before 2028.
2: I'd love to sort of go through right through my coaching career with him sort of at about the same time. But as I said, you know, he's got a decision to make and... he'll make the right decision for what's right for his family.
0: Opening round 22, the Roosters hammered the Cowboys 82 points to 12. Australia's gold medal tally at the Commonwealth Games now sits at 51 thanks to three wins for our track and para-track cycling teams in the velodrome. And Kieran Briggs will return for the Giants tomorrow against Port Adelaide. That's sport. I'm Mike Pearsall.
3: 11:04, that's the latest news and sport.
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7: The weather for the mid-north coast for today, partly cloudy with a medium chance of showers along the coastal fringe, most likely in the evening. A near zero chance of rain elsewhere. Winds southeast to southwesterly, 15 to 20 kilometres per hour, becoming light in the evening. It's currently 15.3 degrees, heading towards maximum of 18. And the forecast for tomorrow is for a possible shower with a temperature range of 7 to 18 degrees, and Sunday will be sunny with a temperature range of 4 to 20 degrees. The forecast for Macquarie Coast, Smoky Cape to Seal Rocks for today, winds from the southwest 10 to 15 knots, turning southerly 15 to 20 knots during the morning and early afternoon. Seas around 1 metre increasing to 1 to 1.5 metres around midday, with a swell from the south 1 to 1.5 metres inshore increasing to 1.5 to 2 metres offshore. And for tomorrow, winds from the south 10 to 15 knots, turning southeasterly in the early morning. Seas around 1 metre with a swell from the south 1.5 to 2.5 metres. And next change of tide will be a low at 2:47 p.m. this afternoon.
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0: Great Lakes FM is celebrating 40 years on air, and as part of those celebrations, over coming weeks, we plan to take a look back at the personalities and the events that have shaped those 40 years on air. As we've been doing over the past few weeks, chatting and catching up with people who've been sharing those 40 years with us. And this week I go back to chat with a bloke who's been around since almost day go. I think we'll check in a minute, but I think my mate Ian, greeny to the rest of you, joined this little radio station of ours way, way back in probably about 88, but we'll check that in a minute because he's joined me right now on the line. G'day, Greeny, how are you?
1: G'day, Jono, I'm doing well, mate. What about you?
0: Excellent, thank you. All the better to hear
1: great
0: you.
1: Stuff.
0: Sunny voice. Now, am I right?
1: Great
0: Was
1: stuff.
0: It 88?
1: Yes, I joined in around the middle of December, 88. Yes?
0: Wow, wow. Do you know... I was chatting to Guy Clifton the other day.
1: Oh, yes.
0: You remember him, Cliffy? He's up with Townsville, Triple M now. And he reckons he was a whippersnipper when a little ankle biter when he joined. He's about 15 or 16. Mate, if you've been around since 88, I reckon you must have been here recording when you were nothing more than the sparkle in your dad's eye.
1: Mate, let's put it this way. I was much, much younger than I am now.
0: Weren't we all back then?
1: Exactly, yes.
0: So take us back to 88. What are your earliest memories of Great Lakes FM back then, as it was in its old original studios, bottom of Wall Street? You were a young whippersnapper then.
1: I was, yes, able to run up and down because we were upstairs, so yep. I was able to run up and down the stairs, but I'm glad we don't have stairs these days. But in the 80s, like the last part of the 80s when I joined, yep. not a lot was going on. Main thing that started to happen from the early 90s.
0: Right.
1: When we started doing outside broadcasts and getting involved with the community.
0: Yeah.
1: We got involved with, where were we at one stage? When the Aquatic Leisure Centre opened in Foster,
0: yeah.
1: we were there for their opening day. We did a live broadcast from there.
0: Wow.
1: And, yeah, one of the things I still remember, unfortunately, a gentleman at the time who was also a fellow announcer, Brian Parker, he was a lovely guy.
0: Yep.
1: He's since passed on, unfortunately, but I remember I was in one of those little floaty rings.
0: Yeah.
1: I was sitting in that, and Brian was pushing me around the pool, and I was doing live interviews with fellow swimmers in the pool.
0: Shoot!
1: Yes, it was good fun.
0: Oh, mate.
1: It was.
0: I do hope you were appropriately attired, mate. You had your sluggos on, did you?
1: I did, yes.
0: Oh, good boy.
1: I did. But
0: right.
1: I've got another story to tell you shortly.
0: Yeah.
1: About appropriate attire,
0: yeah.
1: Which at the time might not have been rather appropriate. I'm glad it was radio.
0: Yeah, go on. Well, get straight to it. Cut to the meat.
1: All right, I will. We'll cut straight to the chase. I used to host a lunchtime program between 12 and 3, Monday to Fridays,
0: yeah.
1: And we used to call it Electric Lunch. And anyway, one day, our manager at the time, he came up with this brilliant idea. He wouldn't ask anyone else to do it. He said, you can do it, Greeny. He said, it's your responsibility. He got me to do the program, and I had to call it Electric Lunch in the Raw.
0: Oh, bloody hell.
1: Yes, and what happened was, if you wanted a request, you had to make out you were also in the Raw. If you didn't do that, you didn't get your request. And anyway, he said, there's a photographer coming in, so you're going to have to strip off. So the photographer came in and he said, nah, mate, he said, just strip down to your jocks.
0: Yeah,
1: he said,
0: good.
1: And back then, as you would know, we used to use records.
0: Yes.
1: So he said, grab one of those LPs, he said, take it out of the cover, he said, and just strategically place that in front of you, he said, it'll make out as if you've completely got nothing on.
0: Wow.
1: Yeah, Yeah, because I had no top on or no nothing. I was just down to my jaw.
0: Mate, it seems to be a bit of a theme back then, because I've seen photos of you around that time and guys in the studio here. And wet T-shirt competitions were not unknown.
1: No, they were pretty common at the time, yes.
0: Right.
1: Yes.
0: And you were the guy with the hose, I'm told.
1: Well, I think we took it in turns, to be quite honest.
0: All right, mate.
1: It was all good. It was all good fun. Every now and again at the Foster Bowling Club, we used to have a night called the Coca-Cola Saturday Jukebox Nights.
0: Yeah.
1: And they were good fun. Another fellow who used to be at the station, and he used to do 6 until 10, was Graham Ashton. And he used to compare it, and we used to do live broadcasts from there where we'd play the 50s, 60s rock and roll music,
0: right.
1: And you'd get people involved with playing games. And one of the games he used to love getting people to play was, he used to call it Half a Bar. That was a little baby Mars bar. And what they had to do, the fellows used to have to stand up on a chair or something, you know, a little bit of height.
0: Yep.
1: And the ladies had to run this Mars bar up their trouser leg, across the top of their waist, and then down the other leg. But the thing was, just before he started the game, he said, what we're going to do now, he said, you have to change partners. So they were doing it with complete strangers.
0: Yeah.
1: Right. Yeah, it was all good fun and games. And, and this was all going to air. We used to commentate on it, how it was all going and everything like that. Yes.
0: You were a forerunner. I mean, I know that on Triple J and stations like that, they have a language warning. Maybe we should have had an X-rated factor warning in your shows back in the day.
1: I think we should have, mate, yes, because they were pretty rugged times back then.
0: Yeah.
1: Yes.
0: You just mentioned some of the music you're playing on the old jukebox shows there.
1: Yes.
0: Of course, I think at that time, if I'm not mistaken, our playlist was much more skewed towards younger people, because we didn't have Triple J back then, and we didn't have some of the commercial younger stations either. So we sort of meeting a need for a much more youthful audience. They've all grown old with us, mate.
1: Exactly, yes. Yes, music has changed over the years, yes. But you're right, we did cater to the younger audience that time.
0: We've gone from youth to ya, because we're no longer youthful, but we're all young at heart, mate. And
1: exactly.
0: And part of the reason with that is because we've got people like you still on the airways. It's been such a privilege and a pleasure to catch up with you and get you to talk to us about some of those memories from those early days, mate. So thank you so much for stepping out of your usual box on the Saturday morning and chatting to us today about our 40 years on air.
1: Mate, I have thoroughly enjoyed every minute of being there. That is for sure. It's been terrific.
0: And I'm sure that would be widely echoed by all your many listeners out there as well, Greeny. So thanks again.
1: Thank you, John.
0: Cheers,
1: thank
0: buddy.
1: You, mate.

0: Luke Combs, Fast Car, love that version. And before that we had Foreigner with Waiting for a Girl Like You, and start off with the Eagles with Long Road Out of Eden.
1: Great Lakes FM Community Update.
0: Oh, markets this weekend. On Saturday, Wingham Farmers Market is at the Baptist Church from 8 a.m. to a midday. And also on Saturday, Great Lakes Food Trail Markets at Pacific Palms Community Hall from 8 a.m. to 11 a.m. Real food straight from local producers. And also on Saturday, Tea Gardens Hawk's Nest Food Market at the industrial area from 7 a.m. to midday. And on Sunday, Halliday's Point Car Boot Sale at the Halliday's Point Shopping Centre car park from 8 a.m. to 1 p.m. Breakfast, barbecue, op shop open, lots of bric-a-brac. A contact phone number is 0403 042 088 if you require any information. And Foster Tuncurry Business Chamber Awards is on Saturday the 1st of August at Club Foster from 5:30 p.m. And starting on the 1st of August, Winter Vibes is the theme for the new exhibition at Foster Gallery in Lake Street, Foster. It is open Saturdays and Sundays from 10 a.m. to 2 p.m. or when the flags are flying. And Manning Great Lakes Bird Watching Club will be at Browns Creek Bicentennial Gardens Boardwalk in Taree on Thursday the 6th of August. Meet at the nearby Sailing Club for an 8 a.m. start. For more information, you can call 0431 878 395. And the Great Lakes Palliative Care Support will hold their annual information seminar on Friday the 7th of August from 10 a.m. at the Sporty's Tuncurry. There will be a variety of guest speakers and morning tea will be provided. Come along and find out what you need to know before you go. RSVP to 0437 830 818 for catering purposes. And the Seaside Heritage Quilters meet on the first and third Wednesdays of each month. The next meeting will be Wednesday the 5th of August from 10 a.m. at Foster Surf Club.
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3: In this bulletin, safety findings into wedding bus tragedy, a large-scale shoplifting crackdown and the very overdue library book. It's midday. Good afternoon. I'm Madeline McNeil. A report has identified multiple failures in the Hunter Valley wedding bus tragedy, which left 10 people dead and dozens of others injured. The Office of Transport Safety Investigations has been reviewing the deadly rollover at Greta, finding multiple safety systems had not worked effectively. It's made 34 recommendations to regulators and operators, including strengthening management of driver medication and boosting seatbelt use. Glenn A. Baker is being remembered for his immense knowledge and passion for music following his death at the age of 74. The longtime editor of Billboard magazine, who wrote more than a dozen books, had been experiencing a period of illness. Nine Entertainment editor Richard Wilkins says it wasn't just music he was passionate about.
4: He was just a font of knowledge, and he had a beautiful way with words, which he applied to the travel industry. I think he won the Travel Writer of the Year award a few years back.
3: The US president claims his Board of Peace has reached agreement on a plan to disarm Hamas and other armed groups in Gaza. American officials claim Hamas could sign an agreement within days, but the militant group is yet to respond to the statement. A signed deal would mark progress on Donald Trump's 20-point peace plan for Gaza. Egypt has been rocked by a drone attack, marking the first time it's been hit during the conflict between the US and Iran. The explosion on the country's Mediterranean coast caused a fire in ships, including an American gas storage tanker. Retired US Navy Vice Admiral Robert Murat has told CBS it would be quite the escalation if Egypt is dragged into the ongoing list of targets.
5: The port facility on the Mediterranean where these attacks on the two ships took place is only a few miles away from Port Said, where he entered the Suez Canal. And we already have, on the other end of the Red Sea, Bab el-Mandeb under threat by the Houthis.
3: Police say the rate of retail theft occurring at shopping centres in the state is at an unacceptable level. Dusty Fitzpatrick has more.
6: More than 110 people have been charged during a two-day crackdown on retail crime across Western Sydney. Officers carried out patrols at shopping centres in Parramatta, Chatswood, Hornsby, Penrith, Mount Druitt and Blacktown. In one case, police say a pharmacy worker was assaulted while trying to stop someone stealing medication. Superintendent Phil Hallinan says officers are worried about the rate of retail crime across New South Wales more broadly.
7: The level of offending within our retail precincts at the moment is unacceptable.
6: Dusty Fitzpatrick, Sydney.
3: Data

0: shows three quarters of the state's businesses are struggling to find new workers. Toby Goff reports.
1: A Business New South Wales report claims half the state's employers are now losing customers or turning down work because they can't fill job vacancies. More than 40% of companies have put expansion plans on hold, with regional communities taking the hardest hit. 7 in 10 businesses experiencing shortages have raised wages and improved conditions, but say they still can't keep up. Business New South Wales Chief Executive Daniel Hunter says more should be done to entice new workers and retain experienced employees.
2: Lifting those income concessions so pensioners can do a few more hours. We'd also love to see an investment in apprenticeships as well.
1: Toby Goff, Sydney.
0: Attorneys General are meeting to discuss a nationally consistent approach to working with children checks. They're looking to agree on standards for eligibility and improved information sharing between states and territories. It's part of broader efforts to improve safety in the childcare sector. The Spanish government is deploying extra troops to its North African enclave after thousands entered the territory from Morocco. Nine's Europe correspondent Josh Babis.
3: Videos captured by witnesses in the territory of Ceuta show hundreds, if not thousands, of people swimming across the border from Morocco. The Spanish national broadcaster is reporting up to 3,000 migrants, mostly young men, flooded into the Spanish city. Some used flippers, others inflatable rings. Ceuta is a small Spanish enclave on the northern point of Africa, bordering Morocco, and sits about 22 kilometres from mainland Spain across the Strait of Gibraltar. In London, Josh Bavis.
0: An 82-year-old and his grandson are just days away from completing a massive charity ride across the country. Bob and Tom Montgomery have been travelling from Broome to Bowral to raise funding and awareness for motor neuron disease. Bob has told Mark Levy they're hoping for a big crowd to help them celebrate at the finish line on Sunday.
4: Putting a show on, there's some music. I've even got my old mate coming. Remember Ed Wilson, the David Wilson big band?
5: Yeah.
4: He's been a mate of mine for 78 years or somebody, I think. So he said, I'm going to bring the trombone, Bob. I said, well, you better bring something with you, I'll tell you.
0: And a library on the state's south coast has had an overdue book returned nearly 150 years late. The 1858 copy of Antiquities of Athens was found behind a fireplace during home renovations. Staff say they have no way of identifying the original borrower from Kiama Library, meaning no one will be fined. In finance, the All Ords is trading up 22 points at 91.45. One Australian dollar buying 70.23 US. Sense.
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7: The Roosters have put the competition on notice, crushing the Cowboys 82-12 with a record-breaking performance to open round 22. Mark Nawangani Tawasi and Sam Walker both scored hat-tricks in Townsville as the Chooks ran in 14 tries. Coach Trent Robinson says he was most pleased with his side remaining focused in defence.
8: You don't get 80 points unless you defend the other side well. When the game's gone, how loose were we going to get? And so the mindset to keep it to 12, I thought, was very, very good.
7: European nations have voted to boycott the Football World Cup should FIFA's plan be approved to sell it off to private investors. North American conference CONCACAF has also rejected the plan. At the Commonwealth Games, Australia's gold medal tally has gone past 50. The cycling team now stealing the show with 3 wins. Sprinters Lockie Kennedy and Tori Lewis have qualified for the finals of the 200 metres. And Geelong has moved into the AFL's top 6 with a 97-72 win over Collingwood at the MCG. That's sport. I'm Mike Pearsall.
0: 7 past 12. Well, that's the latest news and sport.
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5: The weather for the mid-north coast for today, partly cloudy with a medium chance of showers along the coastal fringe, most likely in the evening. A near zero chance of rain elsewhere. Winds southeast to southwesterly, 15 to 20 kilometres per hour, becoming light in the evening. It's currently 17.5 degrees. And the forecast for tomorrow is for a possible shower with a temperature range of 7 to 18 degrees. And Sunday will be sunny, 4 to 20 degrees. And the forecast for Macquarie Coast, Smoky Cape to Seal Rocks. For today, winds from the southwest 10 to 15 knots, turning southerly 15 to 20 knots during the morning and early afternoon. Seas around 1 metre, increasing to 1 to 1.5 metres around midday, with the swell from the south 1 to 1.5 metres, increasing to 1.5 to 2 metres offshore. And for tomorrow, winds from the south 10 to 15 knots, turning southeasterly in the early morning. Seas around 1 metre with a swell from the south 1.5 to 2.5 metres. Our next change of tide will be a low at 2:47pm this afternoon.
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2: This is the Great Lakes FM local news. I'm Doug Hodges and this is the local news. What began as a simple walking routine for a group of friends has morphed into the Cocoon Girls, a dedicated group of eight swimmers who take the plunge daily, no matter what the weather. For the women stepping into Foster's ocean baths every morning, their daily plunge is more than just a wake-up call. It's a movement born from grief, community, and an incredible display of personal courage. Like so many Australians, every woman in the group has been touched by cancer in some way. Recognising that they were already braving the chill of an early morning swim daily, the group decided to turn their cold water routine into a fundraising drive for the Cancer Council. They have already raised thousands of dollars for the organisation. To boost their efforts, the women are calling on the local community to join them in this year's Council Daffodil Day Dip. On Sunday, August 9 at 9am, the group will be diving into the Bullring at Foster Ocean Baths to raise even more funds. Whether you take a quick dip, swim a lap, or cheer them on from the wall, every contribution towards their Daffodil fundraiser supports Australians affected by cancer and helps drive life-saving research. When Kelly Kay lost her son Kahi Simon to suicide nearly 3 years ago, she made a quiet but determined promise to her community. No one else should ever have to reach a crisis point just to find help. Speaking at the official launch of the Evolve Mental Health and Wellbeing Hub, Great Lakes, on Tuesday, July 28, Kelly shared the painful realities her family faced when Kahi's mental health began to deteriorate. For residents from Foster Tuncurry in the wider Great Lakes area, the nearest mental health services have traditionally meant a road trip to Taree, Port Macquarie or Newcastle, distances that are impossible to travel without transport. Driven by a vision to fill these critical gaps, Kelly created the Kahi Simon Fund alongside partners Suicide Prevention Network, Lake Macquarie in Newcastle and Foster Neighbourhood Centre. Members of the community can drop into the Evolve Mental Health and Wellbeing Hub at the Foster Neighbourhood Centre with no formal referral or appointment necessary. And finally, a foster man has been sentenced to jail for continuously breaching apprehended violence orders. The 40-year-old man appeared before Judge Alison Hawkins at Taree Local Court on Monday, July 20, from custody via video link. He pleaded guilty to a charge of contravening a prohibition restriction in an AVO domestic. Judge Hawkins said that this was the 15th matter that had proceeded before the courts in relation to breaching AVOs, not all of them against the same victim. Documents presented in court reveal a man was on an intensive corrections order at the time of the latest breaches, serving his sentence in the community after an appeal at district court. Judge Hawkins said, "The man has time and time again demonstrated that he has no regard for AVOs and has no regard for court orders in general." I'm Doug Hodges and this is Great Lakes FM Local News.
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4: Is he really going out with her?
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4: Look, here he comes now. Let's ask him.
5: Hey, Murray, is it true Betty's wearing your ring?
6: Mm-hmm. Who's that banging on the piano?
4: I don't know.
5: You going out with her tonight?
6: You bet your fur.
4: By the way,
7: where'd you meet her?
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1: 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She grabbed my laundry and ran into the street.

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Beat on his chest. 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

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So he gave

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0: hoofbeats pound as they raced across the ground, and the clatter of the wheels as they spun round and round. And he galloped into Market Street, his badge upon his chest. His name was Ernie, and he drove the fastest milk cart in the West. Now Ernie loved a widow, a lady known as Sue. She lived all alone in Lily Lane at number 22. They said she was too good for him. She was haughty, proud and chic. But Ernie got his cocoa there 3 times every week. They called him Ernie. And he drove the fastest milk cart in the West. She said she'd like to bathe in milk. He said, all right, sweetheart. And when he'd finished work one night, he loaded up the cart. He said, you want it pasteurized, because pasteurized is best. She says, Ernie, I'll be happy if it comes up to me chest. That tickled old Ernie. And he drove the fastest milk cart in the West. Now, Ernie had a rival, an evil-looking man called Two-Ton Ted from Teddington, and he drove the baker's van. He tempted her with his treacle tarts and his tasty oatmeal bread, and when she seen the size of his hot meat pies, it very near turned her head. She nearly swooned at his macaroon, and he said, now, if you treat me right, you'll have hot rolls every morning and crumpets every night. He knew once she sampled his layer cake, he'd have his wicked way, and all Ernie had to offer was a pint of milk a day. Poor Ernie! And he drove the fastest milk cart in the West. One lunchtime, Ted saw Ernie's awesome cart outside her door. He drove him mad to find it was still there at 4:30. And as he leapt down from his van, off blood through his veins did course, and he went across to Ernie's cart, and he didn't half kick his horse, whose name was Trigger.
1: Trigger!
0: And he pulled the fastest milk cart in the West. Now Ernie rushed out into the street, his gold top in his hand. He said, if you want to marry Susie, you fight for her like a man. Oh, why don't we play cards for her, he sneeringly replied. And just to make it interesting, we'll have a shilling on the side. Now Ernie dragged him from his van, and beneath the blazing sun, they stood there face to face, and Ted went for his bun. But Ernie was too quick, things didn't go the way Ted planned, and a strawberry-flavoured yoghurt sent it spinning from his hand. Now Sue, she ran between them, and

0: by and Ernie bit the dust. Poor Ernie.
1: Ernie!
0: And he drove the fastest milk cart in the West. Ernie was only 52. He didn't want to die. But now he's gone to make deliveries in that milk round in the sky, where the customers are angels and ferocious dogs are banned. And a milkman's life is full of fun in that fairy dairy land. But a woman's needs are manifold. And Sue, she married Ted. But strange things happened on their wedding night as they lay in their bed. Was that the trees a-rustling or the hinges of the gate? Or Ernie's ghostly gold tops a-rattling in their crate? They won't forget Ernie.
2: I love that. Benny Hill, Ernie, the fastest milkman in the West. And before that, we had Ray Stevens with Harry the Hairy Ape, and start off with the Detergents, Leader of the Laundromat.
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2: We have one for this afternoon, and it's a lost. And lost was a North Foil surfboard with a Takuma foil on Tuesday the 28th at about 12:30. It was accidentally left behind the car on the grass at Boomerang Beach. A reward is offered for its return. 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
5: It's 1 o'clock. Good afternoon. I'm Madeline McNeil. The state's Transport Safety Investigator has tabled its final report into the deadly Hunter Valley wedding bus crash, making dozens of recommendations to improve driver oversight. The Minns government will draft new laws in response to the findings, including a tiered offence and penalty structure. A new regulator is also being set up to oversee industry compliance. State Regional Transport Minister Jenny Aitchison says stronger standards will ensure no other family has to experience that kind of loss.
6: It is an important piece of work. It's going to be difficult for families today, but I want to assure all of them that we are working as hard as we can to ensure that this does not happen to other families.
5: New South Wales police say retail theft is occurring at an unacceptable level across the state. Police have laid charges against more than 110 people as part of an operation targeting retail crime in Sydney's west. Superintendent Phil Hallinan says those who do the wrong thing will be tracked down.
7: The level of offending at the moment is unacceptable, and the New South Wales police will take a zero tolerance approach to any of this offending. If you do commit offences, you will be identified and you will be caught. If necessary, you put before the court, and we've seen that over the last 2 days.
5: The opposition leader says charges against a federal government MP are a test of leadership for the Prime Minister. Special Envoy for Defence, Veterans Affairs and Northern Australia, Luke Gosling, denies allegations he assaulted Northern Territory Administrator David Connolly. Angus Taylor says the charges are serious and Anthony Albanese needs to step up. The Australian College of Nursing claims the country could face a shortfall of almost 80,000 nurses by 2035. The college believes newly graduated professionals need to be better supported in the first few years of entering the practice. Chief Executive Catherine Zeitz says governments should step in to ensure nurses stay in the roles.
8: We think that there needs to be some national program framework that defines the core elements of that support, and then opportunities for nurses to be able to access that support.
5: Rock music journalist Glenn A. Baker has died after a period of illness. The 74-year-old's being remembered for his unmatched music knowledge. He was the editor of Billboard magazine for more than 20 years and wrote 17 books. Also making news, National Australia Bank says demand for new home loans has fallen 15% in 3 months, and Australia is sending firefighters to France as the country battles devastating wildfires. In finance, the All Ords is trading up 26 points at 91.48. One Australian dollar is buying 70.22 US cents.
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10: Good afternoon. After looking dead and buried earlier in the season, the Bulldogs are on the verge of breaking into the NRL's top eight. A win over the Storm at Amy Park tonight will see the Dogs leapfrog the Cowboys into eighth spot. World football is on the brink of a civil war over FIFA's plans to sell off the World Cup to private investors. The entire European conference has indicated it will boycott the tournament if it goes ahead. Former Socceroo Craig Fox.

0: Foster has told News 24 FIFA President Gianni Infantino's conduct is under the microscope.
1: It's very difficult at the moment to see how Infantino's presidency could possibly survive this the way it's headed, and rightly so, I would say.
0: The Swans have named an unchanged squad for tomorrow afternoon's AFL battle with St Kilda, and Aussie golfer Cassie Porter is in a share of 17th, six shots off the lead after the opening round of the Women's Open. That's sport. I'm Adam Hawes.
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6: The weather for the Mid-North Coast for today, partly cloudy with a medium chance of showers along the coastal fringe, most likely in the evening, a near zero chance of rain elsewhere. Winds southeast to southwesterly 15 to 20 kilometres per hour, becoming light in the evening. It's currently 17.9 degrees and the forecast for tomorrow is for a possible shower with a temperature range of 7 to 18 degrees. And Sunday, a sunny 4 to 20 degrees. And the forecast for Macquarie Coast, Smoky Cape to Seal Rocks. For today, winds from the southwest 10 to 15 knots, turning southerly 15 to 20 knots during the morning and early afternoon. Seas around 1 metre, increasing to 1 to 1.5 metres around midday, with the swell from the south 1 to 1.5 metres inshore, increasing to 1.5 to 2 metres offshore. And for tomorrow, winds from the south 10 to 15 knots, turning southeasterly in the early morning. Seas around 1 metre with a swell from the south 1.5 to 2.5 metres. Our next change of tide will be a low at 2:47 p.m. this afternoon.
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0: Dami in This Masquerade. And before that, we had Captain and Tanir. We'll Do That to Me One More Time.
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0: Susie Quattro, Hurt With You. And before that, we had John English with Six Ribbons, John Farnham, Help, Joe Cocker and Jennifer Warnes, Up Where We Belong, Ian Moss, The Wish, and start off with Grace and Hugh with Walking Through the Fire.
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Greg Allman, Brother to Brother. And before that, we had Gary Moore, We've Still Got the Blues. Love that song. And start off with Eric Clapton with Since You Said. So it is now 6 minutes away from two. So that means that's it for me for this afternoon. And of course, Jono will be with you after the 2 o'clock news. So until next time, enjoy yourselves because life's too short not to.

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Both dirty, both mean. Yes, and the dream was just the same. And I dream your dream for you, and now your dream is real.

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1: It's 2 o'clock. Good afternoon. I'm Madeline McNeil. An investigation into the Hunter Valley wedding bus crash has made sweeping recommendations to improve bus safety oversight across the industry. The three-year-long probe by the Transport Safety Regulator found the driver was speeding at the time of the crash and was likely influenced by his ongoing misuse of a prescription opioid. OTSI Chief Investigator Jim Modrovanos says he also uncovered major safety system gaps.
2: My final report has concluded that the safety systems in place failed to work together effectively. I've made a series of findings and 41 recommendations to improve safety systems in bus and coach travel in New South Wales.
1: The state government's vowing to draft the toughest bus safety laws in 20 years in response to the findings. Attorneys General have agreed on reforms to better align working with children check schemes across the country. Ministers agreed to changes including a baseline of serious criminal offences, which will automatically bar someone from holding a check, and minimum standards for risk assessment processes. The opposition leader says charges against a federal Labor MP are a test of leadership for the Prime Minister. Luke Gosling is accused of assaulting Northern Territory Administrator David Connolly. He denies any wrongdoing and lawyers say he will fight the charges. Angus Taylor says Anthony Albanese needs to step up.
3: This is a test of leadership for him. This is a very serious, of course, situation. An arrest, charges being laid against the most senior official in the Northern Territory, the Prime Minister needs to step up.
1: The state government is looking to block a pay rise for MPs, keeping them in line with broader public sector wage outcomes. A remuneration tribunal determination would see MPs receive two pay increases over the next 12 months, including an almost 19% rise next year. The government says it doesn't believe that's appropriate when many people across the state are facing cost of living pressures. Firefighters are responding to a house fire on the northern beaches. There are so far no reports of injuries as crews continue to battle the blaze at Narrabeen. And hundreds of Defence Force personnel will be tracked during training as part of efforts to monitor for brain injuries. The first of its kind research will cross-reference blast pressure readings during weapons training with blood tests and neurological data. Monash University says it's similar to the monitoring of athletes for brain injuries suffered in contact sports. In finance, the All Ords is trading up 24 points at 91.47. One Australian dollar is buying 70.25 US cents.
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5: Sacked Sea Eagles coach Anthony Seibold has found himself a new home. He signed with the PNG Chiefs as an assistant coach to Willie Peters ahead of their premiership debut in 2028. The Dragons will tonight come face to face with their latest big name signing. Dolphins 5'8" Cody Nikorima has signed a 2-year deal with the Red V ahead of the Wynn Stadium clash. Dragons coach Dean Young says his new recruit poses a serious threat.
6: Cody's a real threat, so is Hammer, so is Izzy Katoa, and we're expecting him to play. So they're a real good attacking team and they've been doing really well, but you know, we need to make sure we get our game right, and it wasn't last week.
5: At the Commonwealth Games, the Diamonds have thrashed Northern Ireland 88-27 to clean sweep netball's group stage. And Alex De Minaur has beaten Cruz Hewitt in straight sets in an all-Aussie second-round clash at the Washington Open 6-2, 6-3. That's sport. I'm Adam Hawes.
1: It's 2:04. That's the latest news and sport.
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2: And right now we are sitting on 16 and a half degrees. Predicted top of the day was, of course, 18, but unlikely to get there. I think it's a bit cool out there at the moment. And ahead for the weekend, well, it's going to be more of the same. Tomorrow, a lot more wet stuff coming our way, particularly in the early part of the day. Should easily move through the day, but not too heavy. And a bit of sunshine in between. 18 again for tomorrow. Sunday is back to mostly sunny conditions and tops of 20 degrees, with 22 degrees coming your way for the start of the working week. On Macquarie coastal waters, the forecast is for winds to be southwesterly, 10 to 15 knots, turning southerly at 15 to 20 knots during the day and early afternoon. Seas around a metre, increasing to 1.5 metres by midday, so should be there now. And the swell should be southerly, 1 to 1.5 metres inshore, but getting up to 2 metres offshore. Tomorrow, Saturday, winds are expected to be southerly, 10 to 15 knots, turning southeasterly in the morning, and then seas about a metre on a southerly swell of 1.5 to 2.5 metres. We are just gone 6 minutes past two. That means you're up to date with news, sport and weather. 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

Yes, as always, we'll be bringing you a mix of good music from the past and from today, and in between, dropping in some good news stories as well. All part of helping you wind down, relax, and ease your way into the weekend, which doesn't look too foul at the moment, at least. So let's see what we've got coming away. I've got some old stuff coming. Remember Johnny Burnett? I've got one of his coming your way. James Taylor, Cat Empire, Curtis Mayfield, Marvin Gaye, a new one from Portugal, The Man as well.

Yes, indeed. I hope you'll be able to stick around and stay with me through the afternoon. Or, obviously, it's a busy time. You can drop in and out. We'll be here waiting for you to press a little button on your radio, back into the house, punch it up on your little device, wherever you listen to us on. And later, if you're around from four onwards, of course, we'll kickstart the weekend for you with a great party mix of tracks from, all party tracks, of course, from then and now. All that lined up for you here on the Weekend Wind Down with me, Jono. Always great to know you're out there listening somewhere in listener land.

0: this week, we got a track from Justin Timberlake from an album he released a little while back called The 2020 Experience. It's That Girl.
1: Hi, Joe. How y'all feeling tonight? Thank y'all for coming out to the Wise Underground Club. Our first act up, all the way from Memphis, Tennessee, show 'em some Southern love. JT and the Tennessee Kids, come on! Give it up!
2: Thank you for having us out tonight. We're JT and the Tennessee Kids. One, two, three.

0: If you love country rock, the Wolf Brothers are bringing their Australian-made tour to Club Foster on Friday the 7th of August. 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

0: Yes, indeed. It is Good News Eve, though it's a week where, sadly, we had to say goodbye to rock legend Glenn A. Baker. And, of course, another legend out of Ireland died this week in a tragic motorcycle accident, Glenn Hansard. It's not a good way for being a Glenn. But nonetheless, welcome to The Wrap, our weekly roundup of the lighter, mainly good news stories that aim to brighten your day. As always, some of them are a little on the weird side, a bit out there, but all of them basically designed for a bit of a smile on your dial. You need to have a chat, or would like to have a chat, or request a song. All you ever need to do, of course, is call in 65555444 or text in 04888 38744. And of course, you can always just simply jump online to greatlakesfm.org.au, find lots of other ways to get in touch with us right here in the studio. Now, if those of you who've been around long enough will remember your parents, grandparents, old school radios, that had lots of stations from around the world on a good day, you might just be able to pick up if you twiddled that big dial thingy. They all carried what was known as long wave. Something that's around long before FM, and sadly, all of that has come to an end. The company that owns and operates the long wave broadcast equipment has confirmed the system is reaching the end of its life. Largely replaced by FM and DAB digital platforms, of course. More importantly these days, streaming services which allow you to pick up radios from right around the world. A bit like long wave used to do. Anyway, in the 30 years since its release, The Castle has gone on to become one of Australia's favourite films. And now it's coming to the live stage. The movie will be reimagined as a major theatrical show by the Michael Castle Group, working with Working Dog, which of course is a company that put the whole movie together in the first place. And it's set to premiere at Her Majesty's Theatre in Melbourne from March next year. I don't know. Maybe. You should tell them. They've got to be dreaming, haven't they, eh? Well, I'm Sam. They've got to be dreaming.
1: Dreamin'

0: Merci beaucoup, Montréal. Willie's got something to say.
1: Jim Chocolat.
0: C'est vraiment.
2: Yeah, he's gone chatting in French. 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It's probably what he did on the stage there. Died Trying. It's a little band by the name of Party Next Door.

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9: Yeah, and I'll be there. So that's a good enough reason not to come. But no, okay, look, promise you'll come and I'll promise to stay away. There you go. They can't do fairer than that. It's going to be a great night, great entertainment. And we're looking forward to seeing you on your 80s gear. What you look like back then. Anyway, talking about back then, do you remember when you were a teenager and struggled to get out of bed much before about midday or past? Nowadays, if you're like me, you count yourself lucky to be able to sleep beyond first light. Seems there's a reason for that, though, and a reason why older people tend to wake up earlier in the mornings. It's part of the natural aging process. More of that stuff. Anyway, one of the reasons seems to be the vision changes that come with age, reducing the intensity of the degree of light stimulation that our brain receives, which plays an important role in setting our circadian clock and keeping it on track. There should be a key somewhere, but I haven't been able to find it. Anyway, here's something to sting you back into life. The Asian giant hornet, also known as the murder hornet, takes the title as the largest wasp in the world. It's a body length of about 4 centimetres and a wingspan of 7 centimetres. That's about the size of your average credit card. Plus, the 6 millimetre stinger it has allows it to inject venom into any animal or human who threatens it. Living mainly underground, those stung by this colossal insect have likened the pain to being stabbed by a hot needle. Ooh, here's hot stuff. Rolling Stones. Got a request for you, Wayno, coming up in about 3 songs.

0: Kind of amazing to think that was actually recorded way back in the 70s. Curtis Mayfield, the late Curtis Mayfield now. Great track, keep on keeping on. And here's a contemporary from that same period. It's Marvin Gaye. What's going on?
1: Hey, what's happening?
2: Brother, what's up?
1: This is a good recording, man.
2: Yeah, brother, like,
1: stop.
2: Right on.

the amazing creative genius that was, of course, Marvin Gaye. And this one's the track that's going out to you, Wayno, hanging on there, dangling his little tootsies into the shore, the edge of fuss. And mate, what a great afternoon to be doing this. That's pure gold. And here's a song to celebrate it. It is John Stewart, and it's Gold.

Yeah, and thanks for the text message, Ian. Glad you're enjoying the music. You've got Wayno to actually thank for that one, mate. You've called me in and wanted to have a bit of gold, so we served up. Actually, I told him you should join me here because the name, Wayno and Jono, bit of a ring to it, isn't it? Anyway, we got the news coming your way at 3 in about 3 minutes' time. And getting us there, it's a track from an artist out of Europe by the name of Portugal, The Man. Tell a bit more about that later. Here's the track. It's called Feel It Still.

0: And like always, they always just fall short. That is Portugal the Man, their little outfit, originally out of Alaska, now based in Oregon. In Portland, Oregon, to be precise. This is the news. Would be if it played. We'll put on.
1: Frank Lakes it's FM. 3 o'clock. Good afternoon. I'm Madeline McNeil. The federal government is facing growing backlash to plans to reduce the private health insurance rebates for over 65s. Labor says the policy will save billions of dollars, which can then be used to fund aged care services. The New South Wales, Queensland and Tasmanian governments warn it could lead to people dropping their cover, putting more pressure on public hospitals. Shadow Health and Aged Care Minister Anne Rushton is echoing those concerns.
2: All of these additional older Australians are forced into that system that's already buckling. We're likely to see older Australians particularly, but all Australians who will be impacted by this potentially could be seriously harmed or even die as a result of the overburdening of our health system.
1: A report into the Hunter Valley wedding bus crash has made 41 recommendations to improve safety, including boosting seatbelt use and strengthening the management of driver medication. The Office of Transport Safety Investigations found multiple safety systems did not work effectively in the lead-up to the crash at Greta, which killed 10 and injured dozens. A New South Wales coroner has named two persons of interest in the cold case disappearance of Sydney model Revel Balmain. A coronial inquest has concluded with Deputy State Coroner Joan Baptie ruling the 22-year-old is dead and finding the operators of the escort agency Ms. Balmain worked for were involved in her death. Dozens of firefighters have extinguished a blaze which broke out in a recycling business in Sydney's southwest. Workers were evacuated as a precaution, but there are no reports of injuries at Greenacre. This witness has told Nine the flames were about a metre high at first, then grew before fire crews first arrived.
3: Everyone was out all right. It wasn't that big of a fire when it first started.
1: 116 people have been charged as part of a police operation targeting retail crime in Western Sydney. Police worked with retail outlets and loss prevention staff at major shopping centres to address offences including shoplifting. Officers also seized 9 knives as part of the broader operation. The state government is pushing back against a proposed pay rise for members of parliament, saying it would be inappropriate as so many residents deal with cost of living pressures. A tribunal determination would see MPs given a 3% increase backdated to the start of this month, followed by an almost 19% rise in May next year. Also making news, there are now 33 confirmed cases of H5 bird flu across the country, and music journalist Glenn A. Baker has died at the age of 74. In finance, the All Ords is up 23 points at 91.46. One Australian dollar is buying 70.27 US cents.
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5: Tino Fa'asumalawi believes the Titans can build their future around young halfback Zane Harrison. The 20-year-old has enjoyed an impressive debut season on the Gold Coast. Speaking on Sports Today, the Titans skipper says the club's number seven woes have finally been solved.
6: I definitely back him and believe that he is the guy to cement that spot for a long time. Yeah, I hope he stays for a long time because he's a key part to where we want to get to as a club. He's everything that we've always cried out for in a halfback.
5: In more rugby league news, former Manly Seagulls coach Anthony Seibold has signed on as an assistant coach for the PNG Chiefs. In AFL, Collingwood Premiership player Bobby Hill has officially left the club by way of mutual agreement, and the English Cricket Board's Kiwi love affair is continuing. Stephen Fleming named to replace fellow New Zealander Brendan McCullum as test coach. That's sport, I'm Adam Hawes.
1: 3:04, that's news and sport.
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1: Well, the last update, I told you we were unlikely to get to the predicted toss today. We're giving it a fair old nudge. It's seven, gone over the top of 17 at the moment, and we're likely to have another of those very cold nights, down to about 4 degrees overnight. Ahead for the weekend, though, not all foul. Tomorrow, sunshine and showers mixed as you move across. So not a lot of wet stuff, only about a mil in total, so nothing too much to get concerned about. And top temperature again, around 18. 20 for Sunday, and sunny conditions, and those sunny conditions will continue into Monday, the start of the working week, with temperatures cracking out around 22 degrees. On the coastal waters, the forecast is winds to be southwesterly, 15 to 20 knots they should be now, and they should be southwesterly. Seas around about a metre, increasing to 1.5. Again, they should have got there by now, and swell should be southerly at 1 to 1.5 metres inshore, but getting up to 2 metres offshore. For tomorrow, Saturday, the 1st of August, winds should be southerly, 10 to 15 knots before turning southeasterly during the early part of the day. Seas about a metre on a southerly swell of 1.5 to 2.5 metres. And at just gone, again, 6 minutes past three, you're up to date with news, sport and weather for this hour. I'll do it again for you right here on 101.5 at 4 o'clock.
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1: We're listening to The Weekend Wind Down with me, Jono. Thanks as always for joining us on your very active and busy Friday afternoons. Here's a little song that'll get you through. It's Susan Tedeschi, Angel from Montgomery.

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It's us, and this is the Weekend Wind Down. You're with me, Jonna. We're at just coming up to 19 minutes past three. We are just about to take another dip into the good news file. Good news as well, because if you ever watch an ad for the Fred Hollows Foundation, you'll be aware that trachoma is one of the world's leading causes of blindness. But the good news is, in the past year alone, seven more countries have eliminated this infectious disease, Australia being one of them. It used to be rife across the top end, particularly amongst our indigenous communities. The number of people needing antibiotics and hygiene programs around the world in the last year has halved. That's good news. And an equally good news, the first new TB vaccine in a century has received the go-ahead for mass production. Despite all the efforts over the past 100 years, tuberculosis still kills 1.23 million people every year. And after being effectively eliminated from countries like us, the US and the UK, in the last century, it's making itself a bit of a comeback right now. So it's good to know that we've got something new on the horizon to help keep the thing at bay. What last thing we do is go back to the old days. Here's John Lee Hooker. And he's in agreement. The last thing you want to do is look back.

0: future, not the past, not the past. No good, no good. But those days, it's gone, it's gone. And passed on by. Those days, those days, it's gone by, gone by. Stop dreaming. Future. But those days is gone, gone, gone away. Oh, oh, oh, oh. I gotta say something. If I could live my life all over again, I'll call back them days. Yes, I would, yes, I would. Well, well.
1: Call back them days. Call back them days. Yesteryear. Call back them days. Call back them days of yesteryear.
0: Yes, y'all, man.

0: Yeah, Kebmo from the Blues America album. And before that, it heard, of course, from the godfather of blues himself. It was the late, great John Lee Hooker. We're going to do this.
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2: Yay, that's us. And it is time for another dip into the good news file, final one for the day. Now, some stories from the world of entertainment to close out this week's wrap. By some accounts, the greatest album never made may be about to see the light of day. Back in the early 90s, George Michael, under pressure on a number of fronts, set out to produce an album with some of his favourite artists, people like Aretha Franklin, Sade and Janet Jackson. No duets, George was in the middle of a long-running battle with his recording company Sony. He just wanted to make music with friends and make sure Sony didn't make a single cent out of it. Anyway, the resulting part-completed album was never released. But now a video of the making of the album, Trojan Souls, is available. And you can get it. Just click into trojansouls.com and you'll be able to have a little look at it. So it's quite interesting. And it's 17 years since the rock band Alabama Shakes exploded onto the world music scene. And kind of a hiatus for the past 10 years, they're now back with a powerful new song, American Dream. And it aims squarely at the destruction of American values and pulls no punches at who it holds accountable. Worth listening. You're going to get the opportunity to do so right now. Here's Alabama Shakes, American Dream.

Alabama Chase, good to hear them back. And for all you Robbie Williams fans out there, here is Angels.

0: And here's a track from a little epic by the name of Bahamas, Lost in the Light.
1: I'm lost in the light.

0: A nice little song there from a Canadian outfit by the name of Bahamas. We're going to take a short break and bring you up to date with what's happening out in our very active community.
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0: Do that? Oh, I'm doing it. It's definitely got to be operator error, isn't it? Always blame the operator first. Most likely cause of problems. Let's go with this instead.
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0: Yeah, for a fairly busy old community coming your way over the coming week or so. Let's deal with the markets first. Wingham Farmers Market is going to be on Saturday, the 1st of August at the Baptist Church from 8 until 12 noon. Great Lakes Food Trail markets will also be on Saturday, the 1st of August at the Palms Community Centre from 8 until 11. Tea Gardens and Hawk's Nest food markets will be happening as well on Saturday, 1st of August at the industrial area from 7 until 2. Not quite a market, but Halliday's Point car boot sale will be taking place on Sunday, 2nd of August at the Halliday's Point shopping centre car park from 8 until 1. There'll be a breakfast, barbecue and all the other usual accoutrements, as they say. There's a business awards happening. The Foster Tuncurry Business Chamber Awards will be taking place tomorrow, Saturday, the 1st of August, at Club Foster from 5:30 a.m. Believe it or not, we're in for something there. Don't know what's happening, but anyway, oh, good stuff. Winter Vibes will be taking place at the Foster Gallery. It's the theme of a new exhibition at the Foster Art Gallery in Lake Street, Foster. It's open on Saturdays and Sundays from 10 until 2, or whenever the flags are flying. And if flying's your thing, and particularly when it involves feathered things, well, Manning Great Lakes Birdwatching Club will be at Browns Creek Bicentennial Gardens Boardwalk in Taree on Thursday, the 6th of August. If you want to get along there, just meet at the nearby sailing club for an 8 a.m. start. And the Great Lakes Palliative Care Support Group will be holding their annual information seminar on Friday, the 7th of August from 10 a.m. at Sporty's Tuncurry. There'll be a variety of guest speakers and morning tea will be provided. Come along and find out what you need to know before you go. The number to call is 0437 830 818. Great organisation, do great work. Get along there if you can get there. It's always good to know that the support is there when you may need it. Seaside Quilters are having their Heritage Club meeting on the first and third Wednesdays of every month. That means the next meeting will be happening next Wednesday, 5th of August at 10 a.m. at the Foster Surf Club. And the Great Lakes Breast Friends Support Group will be holding its monthly meeting on the same day, Wednesday the 5th of August at the Tuncurry Bowling Club from 4 until 6. There you go. Now, the details for all of those events and more I just couldn't squeeze in, you will find on our website, which is, of course, greatlakesfm.org.au. Just click on the community information page.
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Yeah, that's us. And we have about 7 minutes to go before we cross over to the 4 o'clock news. Don't forget, after 4 o'clock news, we have the Friday Arvo Party Mix. We change tempo completely. We bring you a great bounty mix of party tracks from the past and from today. And they're all here, back to back, for the next 2 hours. So stick around. Right now, getting you into the flavour of things is an old rocker that's sort of stayed around, stuck around for quite a few years. It's Rod Stewart himself. And the song, of course, is Gasoline Alley.

Remember how Rod used to ask, do you think I'm sexy? Oh, Mary J. Blige must kind of agree.

0: reduce the private health insurance rebate for over 65s. There are fears the move will see more Australians scrap their private health cover, putting more pressure on already overwhelmed public hospitals. Ryan Park has told Clinton Maynard he'll be asking his department to do its own modelling on the potential burden that could add to our public hospital system.
1: Given the pressures that we're experiencing in our hospitals right now of people being stuck in beds that shouldn't be stuck in beds, we just don't have the capacity for anyone else who shouldn't be there to be coming into the public health system. That's not what we want to see.
0: The regional transport minister is vowing to draft the state's toughest bus safety laws in 20 years in response to a report into the Hunter Valley wedding bus crash. The Office of Transport Safety Investigations has made 41 recommendations to improve bus and coach safety and driver oversight, finding multiple safety system failures in the lead-up to the crash at Greta. Business New South Wales says relaxing income rules for pensioners is one of the ways we can tackle a worker shortage in the state. A survey of more than 540 organisations found 74% of businesses can't get the people they need with the right skills for their work. The organisation's chief executive, Daniel Hunter, says allowing older workers to earn more before their pensions reduce is a no-brainer.
2: It doesn't cost the government anything. In fact, they get more money via PAYG tax for those extra hours pensioners work. It's just around lifting those income concessions so pensioners can do a few more hours than what they're currently allowed to do.
0: Police have laid charges against more than 110 people as part of an operation targeting retail crime in Western Sydney. Officers carried out patrols at major shopping centres in Parramatta, Chatswood, Hornsby, Penrith, Mount Druitt and Blacktown. Members of the state's Rural Fire Service will fly to France to assist local firefighters battling rampaging wildfires. Two aircraft and 24 skilled aerial and ground crew will depart in coming days. Commissioner Trent Curtin has told Nine they're honoured to help.
3: There is no doubt that during 2019 and 2020, communities from right across the world gave us support here in Australia, and we're really proud to be able to take this opportunity at the request of the French government to use our specialist capability to go back and help the French people in their time of need.
0: And Western Australian scientists have successfully cloned one of the world's rarest plants, the critically endangered Queen of Sheba orchid. In finance, just before the close, the All Ords is trading up 13 points at 91.36, one Australian dollar buying 70.2 US cents.
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5: Brisbane Broncos coach Michael Maguire has defended his team's selections ahead of tomorrow night's showdown with the Knights. With the Premier's out-of-finals reckoning, there's been calls for new blood to be given a game. But Maguire says departing players, such as retiring skipper Adam Reynolds, deserve to see out the season.
6: The Broncos jersey, you know, it's a privilege to wear it. You know, and that's how, you know, the players, myself, everyone views what we're doing. We've got some great players that, you know, may leave us at the end of the year, but they've also been great players for this club. And, you know, every game's a special game when you play for the Broncos.
5: The Bulldogs can jump into the top eight tonight with a win over the Storm. At the Commonwealth Games, Rose Davies won a sprint finish ahead of Aussie teammate Jess Hull to complete the first ever Commonwealth Games 5,000 and 10,000 metre double. And Alex de Minaur has defeated Cruz Hewitt in the second round of the ATP tournament in Washington. That's sport. I'm Adam Hawes.
0: It's 4:04. That's the latest news and sport.
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9: Well, we didn't quite crack the 18 degrees as we suspected, but it's slipping back now. We're down to about 15.5 degrees. It will be a cold one overnight again, back down to about 4 degrees. Probably even colder if you're on high ground. Let's see what's ahead for the weekend. Well, tomorrow will now be mostly sunny. There will be a bit of showers, mainly in the morning, and petering out, only about a millimetre of rain expected. And sunny, conditions again for Sunday.

0: at 20 degrees. Monday will continue in the sunny conditions and topping out around 22 degrees. On the coastal waters, the forecast for the remainder of today, winds are southwesterly, around 15 to 20 knots, seas about a metre, getting up to about 1.5, and the swell southerly at 1 to 1.5 metres inshore, but increasing to 1.5 to 2 metres offshore. Tomorrow Saturday, the wind should be southerly, 10 to 15 knots before swinging southeasterly in the early part of the day. Seas about a metre on a southerly swell of 1.5 to 2.5 metres. New sport weather, all done. I'll do it again for you right here on 101.5 at 5.
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0: very pleasant Friday winter's afternoon. Let's get your evening going with a great mix Party Tracks from Then and Now. 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

0: Yeah, Olivia Dean there, wrapping up the opening set of this week's Friday Arvo Party Mix. It's a great track, Dive. We kicked it all off with a brand new release from the new Madonna album, Love Sensation. And then we went to Rufus Du Sol with a track called Treat You Better. Rima and Selena Gomez, Calm Us Down, with a track called, funnily enough, Calm Down. Went back in time with Gary U.S. Bonds with Quarter to Three, and Kylie Minogue had a spinning around. We also had Shepherd with Geronimo in that mix, and we've got plenty more great party tracks coming your way just after this.
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0: Great Lakes FM is celebrating 40 years on air, and as part of those celebrations, over coming weeks, we plan to take a look back at the personalities and the events that have shaped those 40 years. So listen out for the jingle and join us in our 40 years on air. Yeah, do that. We're going to get yourself down here. Saturday the 22nd of August, we're going to be throwing a party to end all parties. So you're very welcome to come along and join in the fun. Right now, though, here's Boston, More Than a Feeling. And it's a big long one.

0: Thank you very much. It's a Tom Scholl from Toledo, Ohio.
1: Here you go. That is, of course, Boston with More Than a Feeling. We're going to round it out with a bit of Circles from Post Malone.

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4: And someone's lost. 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It was accidentally left behind the car on the grass at Boomerang Beach. 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That's 0403 069 445. 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Is always the best time to catch us. 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
4: Great opportunity to help us and help yourselves as well. Some great prizes there. And you can check them out if you like, drop into the studio and you can see some of those wonderful prizes there.

Yeah, John Mellencamp there. Check it out. And this one is for our listeners in the Northern Hemisphere, particularly those regular listeners over in Ireland, who this week are kind of getting over the fact that Glenn Hansard was killed in a tragic motorcycle accident just outside Dublin earlier in the week. Glenn, of course, initially came to our attention through his role in the film The Commitments, where he played that hapless guitar player, but went on, of course, as a front man to The Frames, and eventually writing his own songs and music, and indeed film as well. So in tribute to the Glenn Hansard, here are The Frames with Lay Me Down.

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1: It's 5 o'clock. Good afternoon. I'm Madeline McNeil. Footage of an online conversation between an Israeli influencer and two Sydney nurses accused of threatening

0: Mr. Leeser has told Clinton Maynard the problems which existed in Indigenous communities before the referendum still exist today.
1: Throughout that referendum, the issues around Indigenous disadvantage, about poor outcomes in education, in health, in life expectancy, in incarceration have been raised. So the country knew what the issues were. They rejected the government's solution in The Voice, but then the government had no plan B.
0: The families of four ADF personnel killed in the Taipan helicopter crash in Queensland have launched a class action in the federal court. The Commonwealth and a European aircraft company are being sued over alleged failings, which the claimants will argue led to the deaths of the four men in 2023. The Commonwealth's decision to cut the private health insurance rebate for over 65s has raised concerns it could push more patients onto already overwhelmed public hospital systems. New South Wales Health Minister Ryan Park says he'll raise the matter at an upcoming meeting with his federal, state and territory counterparts. The Regional Transport Minister is vowing to put in place the toughest bus safety laws in 20 years in response to the final report into the Greta Wedding Bus tragedy. The Transport Safety Investigators made 41 recommendations to improve driver oversight and operator non-compliance. Labor will draft a new regulatory framework and a tiered offence and penalty structure. Jenny Aitchison says that's on top of work being done in relation to a separate safety report by the state's bus task force.
2: We've already implemented 33 of the task force's 58 recommendations, and we will continue to work on those remaining reforms as well as the recommendations from OTSI.
0: And a Blue Mountains man has been charged with manufacturing illegal firearms. The 49-year-old's accused of importing items to make guns. Federal police allege firearms parts, live ammunition and blueprints for manufacturing weapons were found at a home in Katoomba. In finance, the All Ords closed up 14 points at 91.37. One Australian dollar buying 70.3 US cents.
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4: West Tigers veteran Appy Corrissau insists the Adam Dewey saga has been put to bed. The Lebanese international will play halfback in Sunday's clash with the Eels after walking out in the team last week. Corrissau says Dewey is in a good headspace for the game.
5: I think he's good. I think the boys have been really receptive towards him as well, and I think you guys seen the training the other day, you know, we just sort of dealt with that.
4: Round 22 continues next hour in Wollongong, the Dragons taking on the Dolphins. The Herald reports the NRL could experiment with a new kickoff rule in the final round of the regular season. In AFL, ladder leaders Fremantle go up against the Western Bulldogs tonight in Perth. In supercars, practice one is just getting underway for the Perth Super 440, and Australia has 51 gold medals after day 7 of the Glasgow Commonwealth Games. Next best, England and Canada with 15. That's sport, I'm Adam Hawes.
0: 4 past 5, that's news and sport.
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8: And right now we're just slipping below 15 degrees. It will get down to around 4 degrees overnight. But ahead for the weekend, it's quite pleasant. We are back to now possible showers tomorrow. A bit more frisky than we had at the last update, but still plenty of sunshine in between and topping out around 18 degrees. 20 degrees on Sunday and mostly sunny conditions. And those sunny conditions continue into Monday and the start of the working week, with a top temperature of 22 degrees. On the coastal waters, the forecast for tomorrow, the first day of August, is for winds to be southerly, 10 to 15 knots, swinging southeasterly by early morning. Seas should be around a metre on a southerly swell of 1.5 to 2.5 metres. For Sunday, you can expect winds to be variable at around 10 knots, seas below a metre, and the swell southeasterly at 2 to 3 metres. That's it. That's my final update for you for this afternoon. Of course, Matt will bring you

0: right up to date when he takes over at 6 this evening.
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0: Where we kick off the second half of your Friday Arvo party mix with a bit of old school soul. Here's Summer Dave.
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0: Dan Ross with an oldie there, Love Charm. For that, you heard from Solange. We're going to take a short break and come back with plenty more.
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1: Yeah, the best songs ever made and new stuff as well. 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

0: Yeah, one for our Northern Hemisphere listeners. Before that, of course, you heard from Baker Boy.
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0: La-di, la-di-da. Coming up, bit of kung fu fighting.

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1: This is the Great Lakes FM local news. I'm Doug Hodges and this is the local news. What began as a simple walking routine for a group of friends has morphed into the Cocoon Girls, a dedicated group of eight swimmers who take the plunge daily, no matter what the weather. For the women stepping into Foster's ocean baths every morning, their daily plunge is more than just a wake-up call. It's a movement born from grief, community and an incredible display of personal courage. Like so many Australians, every woman in the group has been touched by cancer in some way. Recognising that they were already braving the chill of an early morning swim daily, the group decided to turn their cold water routine into a fundraising drive for the Cancer Council. They have already raised thousands of dollars for the organisation. To boost their efforts, the women are calling on the local community to join them in this year's Council Daffodil Day Dip. On Sunday, August 9 at 9am, the group will be diving into the Bullring at Foster Ocean Baths to raise even more funds. Whether you take a quick dip, swim a lap or cheer them on from the wall, every contribution towards their Daffodil fundraiser supports Australians affected by cancer and helps drive life-saving research. When Kelly Kay lost her son Kahi Simon to suicide nearly 3 years ago, she made a quiet but determined promise to her community. No one else should ever have to reach a crisis point just to find help. Speaking at the official launch of the Evolve Mental Health and Wellbeing Hub, Great Lakes on Tuesday, July 28, Kelly shared the painful realities her family faced when Kahi's mental health began to deteriorate. For residents from Foster Tuncurry in the wider Great Lakes area, the nearest mental health services have traditionally meant a road trip to Taree, Port Macquarie or Newcastle, distances that are impossible to travel without transport. Driven by a vision to fill these critical gaps, Kelly created the Kahi Simon Fund alongside partners Suicide Prevention Network, Lake Macquarie in Newcastle and Foster Neighbourhood Centre. Members of the community can drop into the Evolve Mental Health and Wellbeing Hub at the Foster Neighbourhood Centre with no formal referral or appointment necessary. And finally, a foster man has been sentenced to jail for continuously breaching apprehended violence orders. The 40-year-old man appeared before Judge Alison Hawkins at Taree Local Court on Monday, July 20, from custody via video link. He pleaded guilty to a charge of contravening a prohibition restriction in an AVO domestic. Judge Hawkins said that this was the 15th matter that had proceeded before the courts in relation to breaching AVOs, not all of them against the same victim. Documents presented in court revealed a man was on an intensive corrections order at the time of the latest breaches, serving his sentence in the community after an appeal at district court. Judge Hawkins said, "The man has time and time again demonstrated that he has no regard for AVOs and has no regard for court orders in general." I'm Doug Hodges and this is Great Lakes FM local news.
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0: Great one there. Thank you, Brad. We'll keep on rocking, mate. Right now, though, we've got to do this little stuff. Yeah, keep the money rolling.
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4: lot of people. Jazz Tracks, Friday evenings. It's jazz, but just not as you know it. I'm Matt D. Join me Friday evenings between 6 and 10. I think you'll be surprised at what you'll hear. Funk, soul, blues, and yes, of course, contemporary jazz, Afro, Latin, and masters of the bop era. Tune in Fridays between 6 and 10. Lend me your ears. You just might dig it.
0: Yeah, you stick around. You will definitely dig it. 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So stick around and listen to it. Here comes a little bit of Justin Bieber. 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

0: don't know if this makes sense, but you're my hallelujah. 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
0: Cameras point and shoot. 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

Yeah, there's Jax Jones and Joel Corey with a remake of the old Stromae song, Danse, whatever it was. Anyway, French thing. I'm out of here, but I'm going to get out. Not out to party, just out. I'm going home. Have a quiet feed, then go to sleep. And I'll leave you in the tender mercies of my good mate Matt and this little one. We spoke of the Commitments in passing earlier. Here they are with Mustang Saleh. Guess you better slow up than Mustang. See you all next week. Thanks for your company. Bye.

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1: It's 6 o'clock. Good evening. I'm Madeline McNeil. Safety system failures, speed and driver impairment have been identified as preventable factors which exacerbated a fatal wedding bus crash in the Hunter Valley. Sasha Foote reports.
2: Following a three-year probe, the Office of Transport Safety Investigation has made 41 recommendations to improve safety across the state's coach network. The report found the driver, who was sentenced to 32 years behind bars, was likely impaired by opioid prescriptions at the time of the crash, which killed 10 people and injured dozens more. Chief Investigator Jim Modrovanos says some passengers were also not wearing a seatbelt.
3: Passengers should have been better protected. The New South

0: the private health insurance rebate for over 65s. The New South Wales, Queensland and Tasmanian governments fear the move will see more patients pushed onto already struggling public health systems. More than 110 people have been charged as part of an operation targeting retail crime in Western Sydney. Police patrolled shopping centres in Parramatta, Chatswood, Hornsby, Penrith, Mount Druitt and Blacktown. Superintendent Phil Hallinan says the level of offending at retail precincts is unacceptable.
1: Very busy 2 days where we had over 116 people arrested, including an additional 60 or so who were issued criminal infringement notices.
0: Also making news, a critical incident investigation has been launched after a motorbike rider was seriously injured during a police pursuit in Sydney's southwest. And Australian rock journalist Glenn A. Baker is being remembered as a passionate human being who never lost the music bug. The longtime Billboard magazine editor has died at the age of 74 after a slow decline in health following multiple heart attacks. Baker's son Orson's told Clinton Maynard, despite the health issues, his dad was still keen on live music.
2: Even up till recently, he was still calling me, you know, at 7 o'clock in the evening saying, son, you and I got to go to a concert, trying to get me into the back of a taxi to head off to another show. It sometimes was overbearing just how keen he was to, you know, to be a part of the music scene.
0: In finance, one Australian dollar buying 70.3 US cents.
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0: Round 22 of the NRL is continuing in Wollongong. The Dragons-Dolphins games just kicked off. The later game sees the Bulldogs taking on the Storm in Melbourne. NRLW squads are heading bush to play this year's Magic Round in Wagga Wagga. It kicks off late tomorrow morning with the Sharks taking on the Tigers. Roosters star Jasmine Strange says it's an event they all look forward to.
4: I honestly forget that I have to play in it sometimes because I'm like, oh, I'm so excited to watch the Warriors versus Titans. I'm so excited to watch the Eels. I'm so excited to watch the Broncos. So, yeah, very exciting for everyone in Wagga Wagga.
0: And there's a civil war brewing in world football over FIFA's plans to sell private stakes in the World Cup. Europe's 55 member nations have voted to boycott the tournament if the plan goes ahead. 6:04, that's news and sport.
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7: 14 degrees outside, and this feels like 30.9, so I'd say it's pretty close. 73% relative humidity, and the wind is from the southwest and gusting up to around about 13 kilometres an hour. And they say it's going to be coming light this evening. Tomorrow, Saturday, the very first day of August. Fantastic. They're saying a shower or two. I did notice a few spits of rain on the windscreen coming in this evening. So I think that's possibly, highly possible. Chance of morning fog inland. And saying high chance of showers along the coastal fringe. Anyway, medium chance anywhere. Light winds becoming south to southeasterly, 15 to 20 kilometres an hour in the middle of the day and then becoming light in the afternoon. Sunday, mostly sunny, fabulous, 4 to 20 degrees. And they're saying a slight chance of a shower in the north, but most likely in the morning and afternoon. And there's overnight temps getting down to, well, I don't have to tell you really, because we've all got our blankets on at that time of the morning, so it really doesn't matter. But they're single digits, I'll tell you that much. Sunny on Monday, 3rd of August. And they're saying areas of morning frost about the higher ground. Light winds as well on Monday. Tuesday, partly cloudy, 7 to 22 degrees on Tuesday. SA winds west to northwesterly up to 20 kilometres an hour, tending west-southwesterly during the day. And they're becoming light in the afternoon. Wednesday will be sunny, 5 to 19 degrees, and Thursday sunny again, 4 to 20 degrees, which is fabulous, fantastic.

0: Macquarie Coastal Waters forecasts Maker Cape to seal rocks for tomorrow, Saturday the 1st of August. Well, winds will be southerly, 10 to 15 knots, turning southeasterly in the early morning. Seas, they'll be around 1 metre. And the swell, southerly, 1.5 to 2.5 metres. Weather, partly cloudy, 70% chance of showers. And there's Coastal Waters forecast for Sunday. Winds, I'll be saying, variable, about 10 knots, seas below 1 metre, and the swell southeasterly 2 to 3 metres, so that's getting up there, and the weather partly cloudy. The next tide, should you be wondering, will be a high tide of 1.52 metres, and that will occur at 9:36pm this evening, and the following low tide will occur at 4am on the button tomorrow morning at a height of 0.25 of a metre. And that is the news, sport and weather until the next news bulletin update at 7 o'clock.
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0: And it's just turned 8 minutes past six, and you've tuned into Friday Evening Jazz Tracks, but it's jazz just not as you know it. For any new listeners and all the regulars, well, you know what to expect. But got some great, great tracks coming up this first hour, some funk and some blues and the usual stuff. In the second hour, I've got the live recording of Renee Geyer at the Basement, which was recorded in 1986. For those of you who remember the fabulous Basement, Reby Lane, down the quay, down that bottom end there of town towards the quay, and a great venue indeed it was. And I saw many many changes from that venue, and all good. So and then the third hour got some jazz for you, and the fourth hour some nice relaxing cool smooth grooves to take you through till 10 o'clock, ease you into the evening and into the weekend, which doesn't sound like a bad weekend at all. Big shout out to you, Jono. You are a thorough gentleman and a scholar. You do a fabulous job here every Friday afternoon between 2 and 6. Love your stuff, mate. Love your face and love your work. Great indeed. So anyway, without further ado, as they say, let's just kick it off with some brand new heavies from the album Get Used to It. This entitled Let's Do It Again.

Tom Brown there from his Funkin' for Jamaica with Thighs High, Grip Your Hips and Move was that track. And to kick off the evening was the brand new Heavies with Let's Do It Again from their Get Used to It album. A couple of great tracks there, who I do feature a fair bit here on the show. I hope you've all had a fantastic week. Well, kind of incident-free, and everything's going swimmingly well for you. And, well, you know, my week's been fair to middling, as they say. However, I did actually think there was something wrong with my eyes, and because every time I drive a car, my eyes kind of went all funny and strange and stuff. And so I went to the optometrist today, and they said, look, gave me a clean bill of health. And it so turned out that I had a cracked windscreen. So there you go. Eyes were fine, not a problem. So I had the windscreen repaired as well, didn't I? Thankfully, I had insurance. So next time, if you happen to be driving, you think things look funny when you're driving, check your windscreen first before going to the optometrist. There you go. That's all I can say. 20 minutes past 6 o'clock here on Friday evening jazz tracks, but jazz just not as you know it, as I say. And thanks for your company. And yeah, we're in for a good night, I think, pretty much. And don't forget, second hour between 7 and 8 o'clock, I'm featuring Renee Gayer's live at the Sydney Basement, which was recorded in 1986. And it's a fabulous album, and we all love Renee Gayer. Wonderful, wonderful lady, and spectacular. One of the greatest female vocalists this country, or to come out of this country, that is for sure. We will forgive her because she was born in Melbourne, but we won't tell anybody, will we? All right, so what have we got? We've got Acantha Lang, a couple of tracks from Acantha Lang coming up. And don't forget, at 6:30, I'll have the gig guide. So be listening to that. So if you've got some stuff or people you want to hear or favourite bands and artists and stuff, so you might just hear them where they're playing this evening or tomorrow or Sunday. So we've got that coming up as well. And the feature of the first hour is Lost and Found. There we go. I know you all wait for that. So anyway, enough of that. Here's Acantha Lang.

0: a cancer lang. Get down. Woo, he said, she said, from her Beautiful Dreams album, 2023. Fantastic stuff. Well, it's that time. Almost.
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0: And here it is right now, right up here. Molly and me will be performing, or are currently performing, at the Rockpool Cafe, Tuncurry. And they kicked off at 5 p.m. this evening. JJ's duo will be at Sporty's Tuncurry. They are at Sporty's Tuncurry, and they started at 6 p.m. tonight. Phil Jameson, Flobar Old Bar, kicked off at 6. Locomotive, the Tanks, Club Foster, 8 p.m. The Vault, Bellevue Hotel, Tuncurry, from 8:30 this evening. Hump Days, well, you'll catch them at the Old Bar Tavern from 9 tonight. Tomorrow, Saturday, the 1st of August, last month of winter. And some of you will be very happy to have heard that. Cotto and Al will be at the Jacaranda Estate Vineyard, Wingham, from 1 p.m. And I always thought Jacaranda was an Irish comedian. No, sorry about that. Catherine Britt, Flow Bar, Old Bar, from 6:30 this evening. One Night Stand, Halliday's Point Tavern, 7:30 p.m. tomorrow evening. Matt Zarb will be at the Sporty's Tuncurry tomorrow night at 7:30. The Young and Keys Duo, Harrington Hotel, 8 o'clock. And the Replacements, the Tanks, Club Foster, 8 p.m. And that's all tomorrow night, Saturday. And Sunday, what's going on then? We've got Can't Adult Today, the Tanks, Club Foster, from 4:30. Blue Water Cowboys, Sporty's Tuncurry, from 4:30. And that's it. That's it. Just the one page, I think. I think that's it. There's nothing else kicking around here. Nope, that's it. Only a couple of gigs going on. Well, there's probably more, but they're the only gigs that have called us up and wanting us to announce their gigs. So if you've got a gig, call us. Let us know what's going on. That is for sure. The time is, well, what is the time? The time is 26 and a half minutes to 7 o'clock here on Friday Evening Jazz Tracks, but jazz is not as you know it. I'm Matt D, and I'll be here until 10 o'clock. And just got a text. It looks like Anne and Ziggy have got the fire on outside, and they're strapped in for Renee Gaia coming up after the 7 o'clock news this evening. So if you've got a fire out, get that fire going. Get outside, put the radio on, juice it up, and listen to Renee Gaia between 7 and 8 o'clock this evening. Thank you very much, Anne and Ziggy, for contacting me. Glad to have you listening this evening. And, well, what do we got now? We've got High Fade is the artist, and Life's Too Fast album from their 2024 album, Bone to Pick. Here we go.

0: That track by Lawrence from his Family Business album. And the track was entitled Hip Replacement. And that, my good friend Carl, Carl G, is dedicated to you, who only recently underwent a hip replacement. But I don't know about his reputation, though. But, Carl, that was for you, my dear friend. And he's also a St. George supporter. And I think they're doing okay at the moment, but we'll soon see. He's a very sad man when St. George play, but fingers crossed they get up there. Woo! Before that, we had ZZ Top with Have You Heard? From their Tre Hombre album. And that goes back to 1973, that does. And Bone to Pick was by High Fade, Life's Too Fast. So there we go. And if you heard that, Carl, you're welcome. Well, it is that time, just a little bit late. And we've got 14 minutes to 7 o'clock. And it's that time of the evening.
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0: All right, let me drag it up here on the computer screen. Oh, I just won something lost. And it's, I thought I saw this on Facebook earlier today. And it's, anyway, it's a lost North Foil surfboard with a Takuma foil. Was lost on Tuesday, 28th. At around about 12:30 p.m. and it was accidentally left behind the car on the grass at Boomerang Beach. And there is a reward has been offered for its return. So I'm sure Michael, who is the gentleman who lost this North Foil surfboard with a Takuma foil on Tuesday the 28th at about 12:30, he would be more than pleased to hear its have its recovery. Please call Michael on 0403-069-445. That's Michael on 0403-069-445. If you have in your possession or know of someone who has in their possession a North Foil surfboard with a Takuma foil. If you've lost something or you've found something, you've got to call here because this is where you'll hear it. And look, please call us, Monday to Friday. And Monday to Friday between 10 and 2, 10 a.m. and 2 p.m. Please call one of our fabulously talented staff who man the front desk here and just absolutely love taking your calls and your inquiries. 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That's 6555 8433. Or you can email us at info@greatlakesfm.org.au. to let us know what you've lost or what you've found. And I'm sure if you've lost it, you'd be happy to get it back. And if you've found it, someone would be happy to get it back as well, I would imagine. So there you go. 11 minutes to 7 o'clock here on Great Lakes FM 101.5, the greatest community radio station on the planet. No arguments there. Okay, so what have we got now? I've got absolutely no idea. All right, okay, some Australiana. And I've featured these guys in the past and jumbled at. They are no longer, however, but at the time they're a collection of young, quite young gentlemen from the Blue Mountains of New South Wales. And they were just fabulous. very, very talented bunch of boys, men, who could write songs and certainly play them. So we're going to get into some of that. And it's from the only album they ever made. And I have to say, I'm going to say it, I actually had the absolute pleasure of touring Melbourne and, well, mainly Melbourne, not Victoria as such, but Melbourne. Back in the, what was it, 2009, I think, the massive bushfires they had down in Melbourne, which was terrible, terrible, terrible stuff, and I'll never forget it. But we did some great venues, and I did it with these guys. It's not me playing drums on these tracks. But, no, I just did a bunch of live gigs with them down in Melbourne. So, great stuff indeed. So, this is Jumble Dat from their album, self-titled album, Jumble Dat. And this is track is called What We Need, and followed by Day by Day. Jumble Dat, dig it.

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1: Good evening, I'm Chelsea Bowden. The opposition leader says charges against a federal Labor MP are a test of leadership for the Prime Minister. Luke Gosling is accused of assaulting Northern Territory Administrator David Connolly. He denies any wrongdoing and lawyers say he will fight the charges. Angus Taylor says Anthony Albanese needs to step up.
2: This is a test of leadership for him. This is a very serious, of course, situation. An arrest, charges being laid against the most senior official in the Northern Territory. The Prime Minister needs to step up.
1: The country's Attorney Generals have agreed on reforms to better align working with children check schemes across the nation following a meeting in Darwin. Ministers agreed to changes, including a baseline of serious criminal offences, which would automatically bar someone from holding a check, and minimum standards for risk assessment processes. Some states are pushing back on federal plans to cut private health insurance rebates for over 65s. Nearly 40% of surveyed affected policyholders say the change would force them to drop their cover, and some states warn that will increase pressure on hospitals. Shadow Health and Aged Care Minister Anne Rustin says the government should abandon

0: Guilty to historic crimes against humanity charges in the Melbourne Magistrates Court. The younger woman was denied bail in June after being deemed an unacceptable risk to the community. Her mother remains out on bail. Stephanie Wacklewick, Melbourne.
1: The US president says an agreement has been reached for the complete disarmament of Hamas and other armed groups in Gaza. Donald Trump claims the plan will be carried out in phases and eventually lead to Israeli forces leaving Gaza. Israel is yet to respond. Australia is sending firefighting support to France as it battles the worst wildfires the country has faced since World War II. A team from the New South Wales Rural Fire Service is being deployed in the coming days. And West Australian scientists have successfully cloned one of the world's rarest plants, the critically endangered Queen of Sheba orchid.
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1: Brisbane
2: garden
1: centre. Brisbane Broncos coach Michael Maguire has defended his team selections ahead of tomorrow night's showdown with the Knights. With the Premiers out of finals reckoning, there's been cause for new blood to be given a game. But Maguire says departing players, such as retiring skipper Adam Reynolds, deserve to see out the season.
3: The Broncos jersey, you know, it's a privilege to wear it. You know, and that's how players, myself, everyone views what we're doing. We've got some great players that, you know, may leave us at the end of the year, but they've also been great players for this club. You know, every game's a special game when you play for the Broncos.
1: The Bulldogs can jump into the top eight tonight with a win over the Storm. Kickoff is next hour. And in the AFL, ladder leaders Fremantle go up against the Western Bulldogs tonight in Perth. The Dockers are looking to break a club record and get their 18th win of the season. That's the latest news and sport.
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6: 13 degrees outside, 77%, and the wind is from the southwest. And that's dropped a bit, gusting up to around about 8 kilometres an hour. And, yeah, that should ease off a little more over the evening. Tomorrow's weather, Saturday, first day of the last month of winter. Well, it's going to be a shower or two, they're saying, as was evidenced by a few water drops, spits on my windscreen as I was coming in this afternoon. So, yeah. Highly likely, I'd say. Chance of morning fog inland, high chance of showers along the coastal fringe and medium chance elsewhere. And there's light winds becoming south to southeasterly, 15 to 20 kilometres an hour in the middle of the day. That's tomorrow, of course. And they're becoming light in the late afternoon. Sunday, fantastic. Mostly sunny, 4 to 20 degrees on Sunday. And a slight chance of a shower in the north, most likely in the late morning and afternoon. And pretty much zip chance of rain elsewhere. Light winds. There we go. And there's temps falling down overnight to single digits. Monday, we've got 5 to 22 degrees and sunny on Monday, which is fantastic. And they're saying, what do you got? Light winds. There we go. And, as I said, between 16 and 22 degrees will be the high on Monday. Tuesday, partly cloudy, 7 to 22 degrees on Tuesday, the 4th. And slight chance of showers, west to northwesterlies, 15 to 20 kilometres an hour, tending west-southwesterly during the day, and then becoming light during the afternoon. Wednesday will be sunny, 5 to 19 degrees on Wednesday, and sunny, as I said. Thursday, again, sunny, 4 to 20 degrees, so just slightly warmer during the day and slightly cooler by 1 degree during the morning. There we go. And the Macquarie Coast Waters forecast, Smoky Cape to Seal Rocks. For tomorrow, Saturday, 1st of August, winds, they'll be southerly

0: 10 to 15 knots, turning southeasterly in the early morning. Seas, they'll be around 1 metre, and the swell southerly, 1.5 to 2.5 metres. Weather partly cloudy, 70% chance of showers. Sunday, coastal waters forecast, winds variable, about 10 knots, seas below 1 metre, and swell southeasterly, 2 to 3 metres. So that's getting up there, that swell. It can be fairly uncomfortable if you're out there, 3 metres. And the weather partly cloudy, they're saying, for Sunday coastal waters forecast. Next tide, should you be interested or thinking of going out or something and catching the high tide of 1.52 metres at, well, that'll happen at 9:36 p.m. So just make sure you got all your gear all set if you're going to go out, and make sure check your navigation lights and all that business. So, and the following low tide will happen tomorrow morning at 4 a.m. on the button. And that'll be a low tide of 0.25 of a metre. And that's the new sport and weather until the next news bulletin update at 8 o'clock.
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0: Okay, you've been waiting for it, especially you, Anne and Ziggy. Outside by the fire, I hope you've got plenty of wood there. And you're nice and snug, and you've—I don't know. Tell me, what are you eating tonight? And Ziggy, because I play that track Hip Replacement, and I was dedicating it to my mate Carl, and who had his last Wednesday, and evidently Ziggy had hip replacement as well, so she thought that was quite appropriate. So you're welcome, not a problem. And, well, here she comes, the one and only great, great Renee Geyer, with her 96 released live recording at The Basement, the great, the one and only Basement, Reby Place, Circular Quay. It was recorded on the 12th of May, 1986, and just fantastic. It's just a wonderful, wonderful, wonderful recording. And as I've mentioned on other occasions, she's sorely and sadly missed. Great talent. So, anyway, this was actually recorded as a farewell to Renee. It was a farewell concert because she boarded a plane to the United States within 12 hours of actually recording this album, so that's pretty darn good. And so where she spent a number of years in the United States. And at the ARIA Awards in 87, earned Renee a nomination for Best Female Artist, unfortunately losing to Jenny Morris. Jenny Morris, also a fabulous Australian talent as well. But anyway, let's get it going with... you'll dig it. You'll know it. I don't have to tell you what the track is. Wonderful, wonderful, wonderful stuff. Here she is, Renee Geyer, live at the Sydney Basement.

I hope you're digging this. Renee Gaia live at the basement. Woo. Baby, I've been missing you. And to kick off this segment, Sitting on the Dock of the Bay. Great, great songs indeed. Renee Gaia. Love you, babe. Love you. Love you. But, yeah. She, let's not talk about that just yet. Won't do that. I'll give you the rundown of the musicians. Have to do that, of course. Well, we know what Renee does, but an absolute cracking band. Cracking, smoking, on fire band. Mark Williams on backing vocals. And Andy Thompson, you heard on saxophone. The great, great Harry Bruce on bass. And Harry's still kicking around, just absolutely funking up and bassing up a storm all over Sydney. He'll die with a bass in his hand, that man. A great man. And the great John Watto Watson on drums. And boy, can he lay it down. He's just such a... just on the money. Yeah, Watto. Steve Houston on guitar. Jamie McKinley, the great Jamie McKinley on keyboards. Andy Thompson, also on saxophone. Jeff Oakes on saxophone. So, woo, three saxophones. And Mike Bukowski on trumpet. His real name is Miroslav Bukowski on trumpet. And Mike actually got around. He's very, very, very... well, they're all incredibly versatile players. And, yeah, great stuff. Great stuff indeed. I just such fond memories of that place, basement. Yes, let me know. Send me a text if you went to the basement. Do you remember when it was just one level? Do you go back that far? And before the time when they added the extra level, the mezzanine, where you could actually look down on the stage and all that. Do you remember that? I do, because I'm old enough to remember that. So some great times indeed. Anyway, let's kick on. Enough of me. And this is I've Got You. I Feel Good.

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0: Do you love her? Don't you love her? I do. Gorgeous, stunning woman. Woo! More after this.
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0: Absolutely stunning. Rene Geyer. He brings tears to my eyes, that one. And Tuncari Lass. Yep, what a loss to music, to the music industry with that lady. And I don't know. As they say, one of the good ones die young. And, well, she was 69 when she passed away. And it occurred in a hospital in Geelong, Victoria. That was following complications from hip surgery, during which doctors discovered inoperable lung cancer as well. So, taken from us all far too soon. January 17th, 2023. Rene passed away, unfortunately. So, anyway, what we got? The time is 21 minutes to the hour of 8 o'clock. You're listening to Friday Evening Jazz Tracks, but just jazz, just not as you know it. You would have thought, you would have been scratching your head going, what are you doing playing, Rene? And, well, it's all connected. It's all connective tissue. Whatever music you play, it's all connected. So, anyway, we've got this coming right now. After I do this, we'll do this.
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0: Okay, so I'm going to whiz through this. Wingham Markets, Farmers Markets is on tomorrow at the Baptist Church from 8 a.m. till 12 noon. We've got the Great Lakes Food Trail Markets are on also tomorrow at the Pacific Palms Community Hall from 8 a.m. till 11 a.m. Real food straight from the local producers. Can't get any better. And you've got Tea Gardens Hawk's Nest Food Market also on tomorrow at the industrial area from 7 a.m. till 12 noon. Halliday's Point car boot sale on Sunday, this coming Sunday, at the Halliday's Point Shopping Centre car park from 8 a.m. till 1 p.m. There's a breakfast barbecue and op shop is open as well. Got lots of things you'll find in there, lots of bric-a-brac. Anyway, we've got that happening, and Foster Tuncari Business Chamber Awards is on tomorrow. Fantastic. At Club Foster from 5:30 p.m. So if you've voted for your favourite local business, get down there. Get down to Club Foster at 5:30 p.m. tomorrow for the results of all that. And look, because I'm doing this thing, that's it. That's all I'll get from me. There's more stuff on, but it's not till further in the week and stuff. So I just want to play some more Renee at this stage. Okay, let's see. This is track 5, Renee.

in the country. Mr. Jeff Oakes on saxophone.

0: Good night. 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Love you.
1: Love you too, Renee. That's the last track on the album. However, I played that deliberately out of order because I got another track coming up. Jock saw Renee in 1977 in Sydney, supported by Stars, which is, that would have been a fantastic double, that one, for sure. Absolutely. So, good on you, mate. He's not sure where he saw it. Actually, he saw what venue it was at. So, can't help you there. But let me have a look. The concert was Renee was supported that particular time by Stars with our very own Mal Eastick and Glyn Dowding and Mike Peeling. That particular one. So great stuff, Jock. Wonderful. I'm glad you're digging the show. And what have we got? We've got time for. I can play this one. Let's play this one. You leave me, I'll go crazy, Renee. Thanks for listening, folks.

0: Yes. I'll leave you with that, folks. Renee Geyer, live at the Basement, 1986.
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2: Good evening, I'm Chelsea Bowden. The Albanese government is being accused of having no direction in its approach to Indigenous affairs following the failed voice referendum in 2023. Shadow Indigenous Affairs Minister Julian Lisa says Labor has failed to chart a way forward for First Nations Australians in the years since the voice was rejected. Mr. Lisa says the problems which existed for Indigenous communities before the referendum still exist, and the Coalition has a plan to address them.
3: Education, wealth creation and suicide prevention, that should be the focus of government policy going forward, because they are the things that can create intergenerational difference and create intergenerational positive outcomes for Indigenous Australians.
2: A leading advocacy group believes parents deserve an answer as to why past convictions were not taken into account when passing working with children checks. Attorneys General have met in Darwin to agree on a nationally consistent assessment process. It'll see anyone convicted of serious criminal offences banned from engaging in child-related work. Footage of an online conversation can now be used as evidence in the case of two Sydney nurses accused of threatening Israeli patients. Madeline McAdeal reports.
4: Former Bankstown Hospital nurses Sarah Abu Lebda and Ahmad Rashad Nadir are due to face trial in late August, accused of making menacing comments during an online video chat with Israeli influencer Max Pfeiffer. The recorded footage was last month ruled inadmissible after defence lawyers argued it had been improperly obtained and breached privacy laws. An appeals court has now set aside the ruling, meaning the unedited video will be allowed as evidence. Madeline McNeil, Sydney.
2: Agriculture and Environment Ministers have met to discuss Australia's response and preparedness to the deadly H5 bird flu outbreak.

0: on. Teachers and support staff will walk off the job on August 19 after the state government failed to put a new offer on the table. About 35,000 educators took to the streets in March, followed by more than 20,000 last week. In finance, one Australian dollar is buying 70.3 US cents.
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0: In the NRL, the Dolphins have defeated the Dragons by 6 points in Wollongong. Next up, it's the Storm taking on the Bulldogs. Geelong Football Club and Tyson Stengel have officially parted ways, despite the small forward still having 3 years remaining on his contract. He played only one VFL game this season amid off-field issues. Meantime, Collingwood have parted ways with 2023 Norm Smith medalist Bobby Hill after he also spent a significant time away from the club. Collingwood's executive general manager of football, Charlie Gardner, says he hoped the 27-year-old is doing okay.
2: Got a lot of care and time for Bobby, and what we've seen, especially in the recent months, has just been a real challenge for Bobby to consistently rock up and train and prepare to play AFL football.
0: That's the latest news and sport.
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5: 13 degrees outside, relative humidity 81%, and those winds from the southwest, they picked up a little, gusting up to 18 kilometres an hour. Evidently, they're supposed to be easing off overnight. Tomorrow, shower or two, 7 to 18 degrees. It's saying high chance of showers along the coastal fringe, medium chance elsewhere. Light winds becoming south to southeasterly, up to 20 kilometres an hour in the middle of the day, then becoming light in the late afternoon. Well, that takes care of tomorrow. Sunday, mostly sunny on the Sunday, 4 to 20 degrees. On Sunday, which is nice, a slight chance of shower in the north, most likely in the late morning and afternoon, with light winds throughout the day. So that's pretty good. Monday is sunny, 5 to 22 degrees on Monday. And they're saying areas of morning frost about the high ground, which is no surprise really, considering the low temperatures, etc. Light winds and those overnight temps falling down to very chilly single digits. Tuesday, 7 to 22 degrees on Tuesday. Partly cloudy, they're saying. Winds west to northwesterly up to 20 kilometres an hour and then tending west to southwesterly during the day, then becoming light during the afternoon. Wednesday, we've got a sunny day on Wednesday, 5 to 19 degrees, and pretty much almost the same on Thursday. Sunny, 4 to 20 degrees on Thursday. The Macquarie Coastal Waters forecast, make a Cape to Seal Rocks for tomorrow, Saturday, the first day of the last month of winter. Well, the winds will be southerly 10 to 15 knots, turning southeasterly in the early morning. Seas, they will be around 1 metre, swells southerly 1.5 to 2.5 metres, and the weather partly cloudy, 70% chance of showers. And I'll give you the Coastal Waters forecast for Sunday. Winds will be variable about 10 knots, seas below 1 metre, and the swell southeasterly 2 to 3 metres, and the weather partly cloudy. And, we've got a low tide. Well, no, not low. We've got a high tide that we can expect at 9.36 this evening. That's pretty much halfway, just after halfway through my last hour. So it's a high tide at 9.36pm this evening at a height of 1.52 metres. And the reciprocal low tide will be tomorrow morning at 4 a.m. on the button at a height of 0.25 of a metre. And folks, that is the news, sport and weather until the next news update at 9 o'clock.
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0: Tony Williams. The great, great Tony Williams. That was Citadel from Tony's 1987 album Civilization. And his quintet considered, it's a quintet. And, of course, you had Charnette Moffat on bass and naturally Tony Williams on drums. Mulgrew Miller on piano. Soprano sax, a tenor sax, Billy Pierce, trumpet, Wallace Roney. And there we go. So, that was, and prior to that was 5 years later in 1997, Tony recorded the Story of Neptune album, and that was the first song that I kicked off this hour, and it was Poinciana. That's a beautiful, beautiful song, Poinciana, and which means song of the tree. And the only change to that lineup was Ira Coleman on bass rather than Charnette Moffat. So, great stuff indeed. That was that first tune that I played was released on Blue Note, and where was it recorded? I can't tell. And they're both on the Blue Note. So on the Blue Note albums, or Blue Note label, I should say. Both The Story of Neptune and Civilization.
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0: That was Meeves Journal, was the artist or the combination, and Chimera. It's the album. I'm sorry. And Meeves Journal is the combo, and it was title track from that particular album, and it was recorded in 2024. Now that's it's a hard bop jazz combination from Brisbane, led by drummer and composer Evan J. Evans. And musicians in the ensemble feature Evan J. Evans on drums, Jordan Stitt on piano, Alex SQ on acoustic bass, and Tiger Middleton, on tenor saxophone. Chris James on alto sax, and Alyssa Sinclair on trumpet as well. Great combination. It's been a little while since I've played this album, so I promise, if by any chance you're listening, I promise to play more of your more tracks from that particular album. Great stuff indeed by Chimera. And the track before that was Maurice Brown from his Cycle of Love album, released in 2010, and the track was entitled Lovely. In fact, it was track 6 from that particular album. And what have we got? We've got 18 minutes to 9 o'clock. Boy, this thing goes quick. It all goes so quick. Anyway, let's play some community service stuff.
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0: Couple of tracks coming up by Chicoria. He's an artist, a great artist, piano player that I haven't featured very much on the show. So we've got a couple of tracks from two different albums. The first track I'm going to play is Beneath the Mask from his 2023 album. This is with his Chicoria and the Electric Band. And second track will be from his My Spanish Heart, which was probably, the first Chicoria album I ever bought. And that goes back to 1976. And the track will be Night Streets from that particular album. But let's kick it off with Beneath the Mask from his The Future Is Now album, Chicoria, the one and only. Just getting everything set up.

0: Magnificent stuff. Chick Corea from his 1976 My Spanish Heart album, and that was entitled Night Streets. And as I said, I think that was my very first Chick Corea album that I bought, and I was just absolutely blown away. Stanley Clark on acoustic bass, Steve Gadd on drums, percussion, Don Elias, strings, Ariaga Quartet, trombone, Ron Moss, trumpet, John Rosenberg and Stuart Bloomberg. Trumpet, lead trumpet is John Thomas, and vocal choir, Gail Moran on that. And the first track, the Chick Corea Electric Band, with that track, Beneath the Mask, again, released in 2023. I thought Chick passed before then, but I might be mistaken. John Patitucci on bass on that. Dave Weckl on drums. Guitar, Frank Gimbali, one of our own Australian gent, Frank Gimbali, just carving it up over there. Piano synthesizer, of course, Chick Corea. Saxophone, Eric Marienthal on that particular album. So fantastic stuff. And some smooth grooves coming up after the 9 o'clock news.
1: Hey guys, it's Bailey here, and you may remember me from Friday nights on Great Lakes FM. I even did Thursday nights for a little while, and for a good 4 or 5 years, Great Lakes FM played a pivotal role in my radio career, and now I'm working for the biggest radio network in Australia. I just wanted to say a massive congratulations on 40 years of broadcasting. I remember the year 1986 really well. Nah, not really, but in all seriousness, for 40 years, you've been there during some of the biggest events and most challenging times when all we feel like is that local voice that we can trust. You've been there for all of it. You've been spinning some great tunes for 4 decades as well, and I feel really privileged to have been able to share my love of music with you listening for the best part of 4 or 5 years as well. So again, congratulations on 40 years, and here's to another 40.
0: Love your work, Bailey. Absolutely love your work. You're doing great stuff. Congratulations, mate, on a great career. 40 years. Great Lakes FM. Coming up is in the news.
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3: Good evening, I'm Chelsea Bowden. 19 new bird flu cases have been detected among greater crested terns along South Australia's southeast coast and Kangaroo Island. The infected birds were found in a number of locations. They bring the number of confirmed or presumed positive detections of H5 bird flu in Australia to 52. All have been in wild seabirds in coastal locations. A leading advocacy group believes parents deserve answers as to why past convictions were not taken into account when passing Working with Children checks. Attorneys General have met in Darwin to agree on a nationally consistent assessment process. It'll see anyone convicted of serious criminal offences banned from engaging in child-related work. Childcare Choice co-founder Madeline Simmons says she's shocked these rules weren't already in place.
4: We're very concerned about what might have slipped through before they've introduced these new reforms. So there's a whole list of very dangerous crimes that are on that list of people who are now going to be banned from holding Working with Children checks. And we want to know what's already happened and who slipped through this loophole previously.
3: The Commonwealth's decision to cut the private health insurance rebate for over 65s has raised concerns it could push more patients onto already overwhelmed public hospital systems. New South Wales Health Minister Ryan Park says he will raise the matter at an upcoming meeting with his federal, state and territory counterparts. British YouTuber and musician Young Philly has been acquitted of sexually assaulting a fan in his Perth hotel room. Jamie Smith reports.
5: Andres Felipe Valencia Barrientos has been on trial in Perth, accused of biting, hitting, strangling and sexually assaulting a 20-year-old woman after a concert 2 years ago. The jury has found the 30-year-old not guilty of 3 counts of sexual penetration without consent and 2 charges alleging he slapped and choked the woman. He has been found guilty of 2 counts of assault, but the jury could not reach a verdict on 3 other charges. He'll remain in Australia until he's sentenced in 3 weeks. Jamie Smith, Perth.
3: The families of four ADF personnel killed in the Taipan helicopter crash in Queensland have launched a class action in the federal court. The Commonwealth and a European aircraft company are being sued over alleged failings, which the claimants will argue led to the deaths

0: win over the last-placed St. George Illawarra Dragons. In the AFL, Richmond coach Adam Uzay says they need to focus on their brand of football and not the opposition. The Tigers are looking to snap an 8-game losing streak when they face West Coast at the MCG tomorrow. Uzay says they need to worry about how they're playing.
1: So, yeah, we've got a young list that are constantly evolving, and we want to play the right way and the result will look after itself. Even against West Coast last time we played them, they had momentum early. There was parts of the game that we weren't good enough. Even in some of our wins, we haven't played the pure brand of footy, but the result will look after itself if we play the right way.
0: And Alex de Minaur has defeated Cruz Hewitt 6-2, 6-3 in the second round of the ATP tournament in Washington. That's the latest news and sport.
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4: Well, just a tad under 13 degrees outside at the moment, and that humidity is kind of creeping up a bit, 81%. Wind is from the south-southwest, gusting up to 9 kilometres an hour. And I think that's going to ease off even more overnight. Tomorrow's weather, shower or two, 7 to 18 degrees. And high chance of showers along the coastal fringe, medium chance elsewhere. And those light winds are becoming south to southeasterly up to 20 kilometres an hour in the middle of the day. And they're becoming light in the late afternoon. Sunday will be mostly sunny, 4 to 20 degrees. And there's a slight chance of a shower, they're saying, in the north, and most likely in the late and afternoon. In the late morning and afternoon. There we go. Light winds. And those temps getting down to, single digits as such. On Monday, 5 to 20 to 22 degrees and sunny on Monday with light winds. And again, those temps getting down to pretty chilly. And there's daytime temps getting up between 16 and 22. Tuesday, partly cloudy, 7 to 22 degrees on Tuesday. West to northwesterly winds up to 20 kilometres an hour, tending west to southwesterly during the day, and then becoming light during the afternoon. Wednesday is looking sunny, 5 to 19 degrees, and Thursday sunny and 4 to 20 degrees on Thursday. So, yeah, not looking too bad at all. Macquarie Coastal Waters forecast for tomorrow, Saturday, the 1st of August, and the first day of the last month of winter. Winds, they'll be southerly 10 to 15 knots, turning southeasterly in the early morning. Seas, they'll be around 1 metre. And the swell, southerly 1.5 to 2.5 metres. They're saying the weather partly cloudy with 70% chance of showers. The Coastal Waters forecast for Sunday. Winds variable about 10 knots, seas below 1 metre, and swell southeasterly 2 to 3 metres. So that swell's getting up there on Sunday. And the weather partly cloudy as well. So if you're sweating on that high tide, well, not much further, much longer to go. It'll be a high tide of 1.52 metres, and that will occur at 9:36 p.m. this evening. So not long to go. And the reciprocal low tide will occur at 4 a.m. on the button at a height of 0.25 of a metre. And, folks, that is my last weather read for this Friday evening.
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2: Okay, so it's that time of the evening where, well, I'm sure you've all slipped into something comfortable after a busy day. And, well, it's time to turn the lights down. Pour yourself a nice little drink, unless you've already got one, I'm assuming you have. But pour yourself another one. Turn the lights down. Just turn the music down just a little bit. And we're going to play some smooth grooves for you right until 10 o'clock. Ease you into the night. And put your head on the pillow and into the weekend.

just can't help myself tonight. I had to have some more of Renee Geyer. Yes. Trouble was the track from her 1994 Difficult Woman album. And her track before that was Why Can't We Live Together from her 2007 Dedicated album. And to kick it all off, the Isley Brothers with Just Came Here to Chill from their Definitive Collection album. Oh, boy, I'm digging it tonight. I don't dig it every night, but I hope you are. I hope you are too. I hope you've, you know, you're sufficiently relaxed and, well, you know, lubricated with your favourite drink currently at the moment. And the lights down, feet up, something comfortable. And, well, I hope you don't have to work on the weekend. I hope you'll get some time out to explore and this beautiful part of the world that we all call paradise. Doesn't get any better than this, that's for sure. And I know some people who just recently went to, I think, Hamilton Island and for a week and stuff, and I'm going, why? Why would you do that? Why would you go to Hamilton Island when we've got paradise right here at our doorstep in our backyards? That's my feeling anyway. So, and it costs a lot less than airfares, that's for sure. 23 minutes past nine on 101.5. Great Lakes FM, the greatest community radio station on the planet, bar none. I'm sure you'd agree. So, again, alrighty, what are we going to play now? All right, some Patrice Russin, who I've played here a number of times. Yeah, let's do it that. Giving It Up is... Giving It Up, Patrice Russian.

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1: When a severe weather warning or severe thunderstorm warning is issued, or when there are natural warning signs of severe weather, there are some simple things you can do to reduce potential harm and damage. 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

magnificent album. Possibilities album by Herbie Hancock. And that particular album features a plethora of stars. That was Sister Moon, which is track 6 from the album. And Sting was the featured artist on that. And track 1, which was before that, from the same album, featured John Mayer. And that album was released in 2005, so that's quite some time ago. But I think that's one of these albums that's going to be timeless, if you ask me. So if you can get your hands on it, it's a really, really, really good album. The time is 16 and a half minutes to 10 o'clock, and we're pretty much closing in on the end of the show, unfortunately. And I enjoy it so very much, as I hope you do. Enjoy, well, most of the tracks that I play over the course of 4 hours on Friday evenings between 6 and 10. I'm Matt D. This is Friday Evening Jazz Tracks, but jazz just not as you know it, on 101.5 Great Lakes FM. And, well, I'm not quite sure what I want to play now. Let's play some Macantha Lang. Let's do that. Lois Lang is the title from the track, title from the album, Beautiful Dreams, Macantha Lang.

0: Oh, yeah. Walk on by. Lenny White. Drummer. Producer. Composer. From his Renderers of Spirit album, 1996. Wow, boy, that certainly holds up today. That is for sure. And before that was Cantha Lang. From her Beautiful Dreams album with Lois Lang. And that's 2023. And, well, that almost brings us, leads us to a close. Almost.
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0: And thus brings us to a pleasant end, to a great night of fabulous music. Thank you for your company. I really do enjoy it and appreciate your text messages and support and love for the music I play. Certainly been a feast of Renee Gaye tonight. Have a fantastic weekend. I hope you have a very safe just a very safe weekend on the water. Anyway, good night and sweet dreams.
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8: 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Thanks for joining us for this week's Essential 80s Radio Show. I'm your host, Gavin Livermore. It's great to have you in the studio with me yet again for another week of the Essential 80s. Nothing particular this week, just some really good songs for you. So, hey, look, let's dip straight back to 1985. Pete Townshend, former member of The Who, some of his solo work. This is the title track from the album, Face to Face.

1982. That's Quarter Flash, Harden My Heart. 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I'll Fly For You, the Essential 80s Radio Show.

0: 1985, Australian band Kids in the Kitchen from their album Shine. That's Current, Stand, Spandau Ballet in there, as well as Quarter Flash and Mondo Rock. Stay with us. This week's Essential 80s radio show continues. Still plenty more music to come. Next half hour, we're heading back to the music with Hall & Oates and Real Life.
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0: 1986 from that movie. Arguably the biggest movie of 1986 globally. Kenny Loggins with Danger Zone. David Sterry there as well with Real Life from the album Heartland 1983 and Send Me an Angel. 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We've got Billy Joel, Asia, Bryan Adams and Hunters and Collectors coming up.
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11: Mates in Construction is a program that aims to deliver better mental health and well-being outcomes for workers in the building, construction, mining and energy industries. With recent research showing around 30% of Queensland construction apprentices have experienced workplace bullying, they're encouraging those in the industry to call out bullying when they see it. We caught up with John Brady from Mates in Construction and asked what people in the industry can do if an apprentice is being bullied.
12: Stand up for the young people. The young apprentice has no power outside the collective. You know, I always encourage young apprentices to join a union because they have no power outside a collective. 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Stand up for them. Actually call it out.
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9: 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I'm your host, Gavin Livermore. As we continue, let's see, Eurogliders coming up next. Right now, Go West touring Australia again this year. I believe it's around about November. This time with Debbie Gibson, actually, from 1986. This is Don't Look Down.

Hunters and Collectors 1989 with Blind Eye to Canada. 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

0: NXS, 1989, that's Disappear. Dear Enemy there as well, another Australian group from 1984 with The Good Life. Stay with us, this week's Essential 80s Radio Show, back in the next half hour with Models and Asia.
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0: Thanks for staying with us with this week's Essential 80s Radio Show. Let's see, coming up next, Australian group Models with from a track from 1986. But now to Sydney. This is originally Flowers. Before they were known as Ice House, they were known as Flowers. Back to 1980, very first album. This is Love in Motion.

1982, Asia, heat of the moment. Madness now, if you love some ska, let's get into it. 1983, this is our house, the Essential 80s Radio Show.

0: 1987. Love that one. Pink Floyd, Learning to Fly. Billy Joel there as well from 1980, and you may be right. Coming up the next hour, the Essential 80s Radio Show will return to our last hour. Let's see, we've got Howard Jones, Peter Gabriel, Robert Palmer, Haircut 100 and others.
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9: 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I'm your host, Gavin Livermore. As we continue, 1980, this is Martha and the Muffins. I don't hear this one on the radio much. This is Echo Beach.

Howard Jones, 1984, and What Is Love? My Sex Now, 1984, we're staying with This Is Blue Day, the Essential 80s Radio Show.

0: The late artist known as Prince, 1984, When Doves Cry. Peter Gabriel there as well from 1980 with Games Without Frontiers. Love that track too. The Essential 80s radio show continues back in the next half hour. Visage and the late Robert Palmer coming up.
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Robert Palmer, back to 1980, or the late Robert Palmer, Johnny and Mary. Haircut 100 now, taking you to the UK, 1981. This is Love Plus One.

0: that's a wrap on this week's Essential 80s Radio Show. 1985, Australian group Goanna and Common Ground. Timbuk 3 there as well from 87 with The Future's So Bright. Most certainly is. Hope you've had a great 3 hours with me for the Essential 80s Radio Show. Gavin Livermore saying a very good day to you. Look forward to seeing you same time next week for another 3 hours yet to go. Have a great week ahead. Hooroo!
1: 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Mile after mile of golden beaches, the picnic grounds, the fishing on the Great Lakes. Just another day in paradise. And another day on 101.5 Great Lakes FM.

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And a very good morning to you. Welcome to our first month. Yes, the first day of August. Pink and a punch for the first day of the month. Welcome to Saturday morning's edition, just for old time's sake, here at Great Lakes FM. I'm Graham Spicer. Good to have your company. We're here through until 6. After the news, Greenie comes along with Keeping It Country. Got another jam-packed show lined up for you. Got some great songs. Songs you remember, songs you've forgotten. Songs you may never want to hear again. But nevertheless, we do it just for old time's sake. Our foreplay this hour, as we look at 25 of the top 1960s country acts in the US. So we've got four more to look at, and we'll look at them in the hour. Second hour, pop singer, songwriter, pianist, studied classical piano, and a prolific songwriter. Yep, who is he? We'll let you know in the second hour. Third hour, well, we've got a big one for you. An Irishman who began prolific acting career. Most of his songs were done in the late 60s and early 70s. Won't tell you anymore. And our last hour, what will we do? Four songs from Johnny Denver. Or two songs, rather, from Johnny Denver. So, that's just a sample of what's happening. So don't go away. Get ready as we go with the King.

0: There's an oldie but a goodie out of February 1957. Do you remember that? From Winchester in Tennessee. Popular singer and also was popular in the 40s too. Had 62 hits from 1940 through to 54, and four of them were number one, so she did pretty well. That one was a little later, as we said, 57. It was number 19 on the US hit parades, and here in Australia, a little bit better, number 13. And it's Shante Shante, the name, Diana Shore. And the King, yep, there's one of his hits. It was a number three hit in the UK for a couple of weeks, and number one in the US, and number seven here in Australia. Hit year 1963, and You're the Devil in Disguise. 2:08, here at your local Great Lakes FM on this Saturday morning. Welcome along, brand new day, brand new month. We're here through until 6. Coming up this hour, who have we got? We've got Elton John coming up this hour. Also, we've got Cat Stevens. And also, who else? Air Supply. So get ready for that. All coming up in the hour, so don't go away.
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0: But before we go any further, let's check the weather for you. Mid-North Coast, partly cloudy. Chance of morning fog inland. High chance of showers along the coastal fringe. Medium chance elsewhere. Light winds becoming south-southeasters at 15 to 20 kilometres in the middle of the day, then becoming light in the early morning. Overnight temperatures falling to between a cool 3 degrees and 8, and daytime temperature a bit better, 13 and 19 degrees. Sunrise 21 to 7 this morning, UV index 3, moderate, sun protection recommended from 11 through until 2 this afternoon. Macquarie Coastal Waters forecast, Smoky Cape, 2 Seal Rocks, partly cloudy, medium chance of showers, southerly winds up to 15 knots, reaching up to 20 knots inshore early in the morning. Winds then turning southeasterly in the early morning. Seas around a metre, first swell southerly, 1.5 to 2.5 metres, second swell east-southeasterly, around a metre south of Port Macquarie. Doing a bit of fishing, swimming or surfing, as we always say, be extra careful, be on the alert. The tide will be a low tide this morning at 4 to 4 this morning, and that's 0.25 of a metre, and high tide, and that'll be at 10 past 4 this morning, and that's 1.2 metres. That's 4 to 10 this morning, that should be 1.2 metres. That's better. Now, if you're travelling today up and down the coast, pretty much the same. Showers predicted up and down. Coffs Harbour, 9 to 19. Kempsey, 5 to 19. Port, 7 to 19. Fosterton, Curry and Taree, shower or two, 7 to 18 degrees. And in Bulladealer today, shower or two, 6 to 18. We'll have a look at the outlook for the next few days. Let's have a look at tomorrow. Looking good, actually. It'll be a sunny day, 6 to 19. Then sunny for the rest of the week through until Saturday. Now, Monday, 6 to 22. Tuesday, 8 to 20. Wednesday, 5 to 18. Thursday, a little cooler, 4 to 19. Friday, 7 to 18. And Saturday, 8 to 19. Then, according to the Bureau, Sunday and Monday the following week, medium chance of showers, 9 to 21 on Sunday week, and Monday week, same again, 9 to 19 degrees. Currently, not bad, it's 10 degrees. Winds west-southwesterly around about 2 kilometres, gusts up to about 8. Humidity 89%, the barometer 1031 hectopascals, and that's sort of steady. And what else can I tell you? First light, 13 past 6 this morning. Total daylight, 10 hours and 33 minutes. Now, if we reach our top today,

0: of 18 degrees. That's one above average for this time of year. And if we reach our low today of 7, that's 4 degrees below average for this time of year. So, best thing for you to do is get out there and enjoy your day.
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0: don't make them like that anymore. That's a great track, isn't it? That's the Duke. Duke Ellington. The song out of July 1937. And been described by many back then one of the most creative talents in American popular music history. That was a number four hit for him, Duke Ellington and the classic Caravan. And August 85, it was a hit for Jennifer Rush, who co-wrote the song. But there we go, with an Australian duo named Air Supply. And their hit out of August 85, and the song The Power of Love. They did a good version of that. 21 after 2, right here at your local Great Lakes FM on this Saturday morning. Now, what do we got? We've got Sir Elton coming up after these. Don't go away.
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0: from Tuscaloosa in Alabama, of all places. She is, of course, one of the all-time great jazz musicians and pianist she was. It was from her album called Unforgettable, and the song written by Ken Taylor, who was also Dean Martin's music director on the Dean Martin Show. The song was originally recorded by Peggy Lee in 47 in November, but Francis Albert was recording for Capitol Records in those days. In December, it was released, and Frank beat her just by a month of releasing the song firstly. And, of course, Dean Martin took the song to number one in 64. But a good song, everybody loves somebody. Sad songs? Yep, he's great, isn't he? Sir Elton John, number five in the US, number four here in Australia. English pop, rock singer, pianist, prolific songwriter. He and his partner, Bertie Taupin. And they had, what? He had 71 hits in the US. Eight were number one. And get this, 18 were top 10. Yep, that's how good he was. And still is. June 84, Sad Songs, Sir Elton. 28 to 3, right here at Great Lakes FM. Good morning.
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0: American group called the Harper's Bazaar. They had a hit with the classic, which was Chattanooga Choo Choo. You remember that? And that's a Simon and Garfunkel hit called Feeling Groovy. And that was hit year for them. It was 1967 out of February. And Morning Has Broken. Yes, it's a popular funeral hymn these days, they tell me. And that's the one and only Cat Stevens. And it was a number three hit here in Australia from the album, of course, Teaser and the Fire Cat. He converted to Muslim in 1979. Yusuf Islam was his name. But still popular, April 1972. Quarter to three, right here at Great Lakes FM. Coming up, our four players. We look at four more number one hits from the 25 popular hits of the 1960s on the US country music chart. So get ready for them.
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1: They say don't go on Wolverton Mountain if you're looking for a wife.

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Hello, wind. Well, I see that you're still here. Aren't you lonely?

Yep, great singer. That's the sound of Farron Young. And another from Louisiana, country singer, songwriter, guitarist, and also actor, was nicknamed Young Sheriff. Hello Walls was written by, guess who, Willie Nelson, yep, who pitched it to a number of artists, but none of them would take it on. Farron Young fell in love with the song, and he remained committed with it, even though the studio musicians made fun of it. Hello Walls stayed at number one for 9 weeks, and Farron Young had 89 country songs, 5 number ones. Died of a self-inflicted gunshot in December 1996 at the age of just 64. Claude King from Keith Vale in Louisiana, country singer, songwriter and guitarist. He had 30 country songs. Wolverton Mountain was Claude King's only number one hit and was at the top of the charts for 9 weeks. He co-wrote the song with Merle Kilgore, whose uncle, Clifton Clowers, lived on Ozark Mountains in Arkansas. And Marty Robbins from Glendale in Arizona, country singer, songwriter, guitarist, no stranger to number one hits, had 6 number one hits already. And in turn, his had the biggest hit of all was Singing the Blues, and it hit number one in 1958 for 13 weeks. He is one of 16 country songs that, that became big hits. And he had a few of them. And before that, On the Wings of a Dove. And he was from Flat River in Mississippi. And country singer, songwriter, had how many? 49 country songs. And The Wings of a Dove was the second number one hit, and it stayed at the top of the charts for 10 weeks, making one of the biggest hits for Phil and Husky for ever. And that was a good song, On the Wings of a Dove. And the hit year was 1960. So there they are, 4 of the number one songs, and they're 4 best of the year 1965 and out of the decade of the 1960s. In the meantime, here's The Doors, taking you back to 1967. And Light My Fire.

0: It's Kathy Carr and the song out of March 1956 from Brooklyn, New York, pop singer, and it was a number two hit in the US, and here in Australia it was a number one hit. Good one. And it's called Ivory Tower. Roses are red, my love. Violets are blue. Good song written by Paul Evans, called the Polish Prince because of his background from Canonsburg in Pennsylvania. Pop singer, songwriter, also actor, and that was his number one hit in the US for 4 weeks, big one, and number three in Australia out of June 1962. Played a couple of roles in a couple of John Wayne movies too, you may recall. All right, 10 after 3, right here at Great Lakes FM on this Saturday morning. Welcome along. First day of August. Yes, first day of the month. Welcome along. We're here through until 6. Then, of course, Greeny comes along with Keeping the Country. But before we go any further, we've got the Everly Brothers coming up soon. Don't go away.
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0: Let's check the weather, eh? Firstly, for the mid-north coast, partly cloudy today. Chance of morning fog inland. High chance of showers along the coastal fringe. Medium chance elsewhere. Light winds becoming light south-southeasterlies up to 20 kilometres in the middle of the day, then becoming light in the early afternoon. Overnight temperatures, yep, between 3 and 8, a little cool. Daytime temperatures reaching between 13 and 19 degrees today. Sunrise at 21 to 7, UV index 3, moderate. Sun protection recommended from 11 this morning through and about 2 this afternoon. Slip, slop, slap, seek and slide. There's the four things you must remember. Macquarie coastal waters forecast. Smoky Cape to Seal Rocks. A partly cloudy day. Medium chance of showers. Southerlies up to 15 knots, reaching up to 20 knots inshore early in the morning, then turning southeasterly in the early morning. Seas around a metre. First swell, southerly, 1.5 to 2.5 metres. Second swell, east-southeasterly, around a metre south of port. Now the tides. The next tide will be a low tide at 4 o'clock this morning, 0.25 of a metre, and high tide at 4 to 10 this morning, 1.2 metres. Now if you're travelling today, it's pretty much the same. Showers up and down the coast. Coffs Harbour, 9 to 19. Kempsey, 5 to 19. Port, 7 to 19. Taree and Fosterton Curry, 7 to 18. And Bulladela, shower or two, 6 to 18. Now, I'll give you a few days of the week that's coming, what sort of weather we can expect. Sunday, tomorrow, it'll be sunny day, 6 to 19. Then sunny for the rest of the week. Monday, 6 to 22. Tuesday, 8 to 20. And Wednesday, 5 to 18. Thursday, the coldest, 4 to 19 degrees. Currently, it's

0: on 10 degrees, feels a little cooler, and the wind from the southwest at about 5 kilometres, gusts up to 10, humidity 88%, the barometer 1,031 hectopascals, fairly steady, first light 13 past 6 this morning, and total daylight, yes, total daylight will be 10 hours and 33 minutes. So, got a bit of extra light coming up, and because we're into the final month of winter, it'll be getting more lighter. Now, if we reach our top today of 18 degrees, that's one above average for this time of year, and our low, which is around about 7, is 4 degrees below average for this time of year. So there it is, all your weather. Make the most of it. Get out there and enjoy.
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0: The Boys, that's from their instrumental album out of 1997. And played a few tracks from it, still got a few more tracks to go. There's a nice track called Song of Delilah. Don and Phil, yep, the brothers, and one of their big hits. It was number one in the UK for 4 weeks, and here in Australia, number seven. In America, not that good, number 27, but it was a great song anyway. May 1961 and Temptation. And they were inducted into the Rock and Roll Hall of Fame in 1986 and the Country Music Hall of Fame in 2001. That's how good they were. Yep, Don and Phil, the Everly Brothers. 18 after 3. Just for old time's sake here with Graham Spicer. Thanks for joining us. We're here through until 6. Still more classics coming up. I got a song that Elvis made famous, but long before that, another bloke made it famous. That's coming up after these. Have a guess who it might be.
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wonder if you're lonesome tonight. You know, someone said the world's a stage, and each must play a part. Fate had me play a lover with you as my sweetheart. Act one was where we met. I loved you at first glance. You read your lines so cleverly and never missed a cue. Then came act two, and you seemed to change. You acted strange. Why, I've never known. Then came the day you went away and left me all alone. If you lied when you said you loved me, I had no cause to doubt you. For I'd rather go on hearing your lies than go on living without you. The stage is bare, and I'm standing there in the part of a broken clown. And if you won't come back to me, then they can ring the curtain down.

0: Yep, entertaining the world for over 85 years, still going. And her name, Petula Clark, of course, from Surrey, England. And she was a singer and an actress. And boy, oh boy, did she have some hits. That one written by Tony Hatch. It was number one in the US for 2 weeks. Here in Australia, number nine. But still a great song, My Love. And are you lonesome tonight? The question was answered and asked by the one and only one of the all-time great popular entertainers, and his name, Al Jolson. In 1927, it charted so many hits, from 91 songs he had in all, and how many? 23 were number one. That's how popular he was. Died at the age of 66 in 1950. One of the all-time greats, Al Jolson, there. 28 after 3, right here at Great Lakes FM. Got a song coming up next. I think you'll love it. It was put together by a studio group, I suppose you could call them, created by two songwriters and producers. One of them went over to Barbados, and he left the cold winter days in London to the lovely days in Barbados, and he wrote a song about it. That's coming up after these, so don't go away.
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1: Ladies and gentlemen, this is Captain Tobias Wilcock welcoming you aboard Coconut Airways Flight 372 to Bridgetown, Barbados. We will be flying at an height of 32,000 feet and at an airspeed of approximately 600 miles per hour. Refreshments will be served at takeoff. Kindly fasten your safety belts and refrain from smoking.

His name, Tommy Steele, OBE. And it was a number one hit here in Australia for a couple of weeks. And it was out of May 1960. And regarded as Britain's first teen idol and rock and roll star right up until the late 1960s. And he was also, he lives in an English, a top English entertainer, as I said, and he's got a mansion that he lives in, and he doesn't do much more these days. On the mansion is Richmond on the Tyne, and it's valued, get a load, £20 million. How about that? What a mouth. What a north and south. And September 1975, that's the group we said was made up of a bunch of studio people, written by two songwriters, Jeffrey Calvert and Max West. One hit wonders, you can call them. And it's a fun song, Oi! Going to Barbados. Typically Tropical was the name of the group. All right, it's 22:04 here at your local Great Lakes FM on this Saturday morning. And sad news, as you probably heard, Glenn A. Baker died yesterday at the age of 74, and he was known really as a human music encyclopedia, and his music knowledges was outstanding. He owned over 80,000 records, 30 CDs, and he spent more than 20 years as the Australian editor of the Billboard magazine. He wrote over 20 books and did sleeve notes for over 600 albums, so he did pretty well. He became the manager of Old 55 in 1975, and he co-wrote a song called I Want a Rockin' Christmas. And he owned Time Warp record shop in Sydney. I remember going there when I was a lad at the Imperial Arcade near the Town Hall. And the song I played, Route 66, was from an album I got from Time Warp. And that was in 1963, 64, around there. And it's got the price on it, $19.95, way back then. That's how expensive albums were in those days. And that's why we didn't have many of them, because we couldn't afford them. Precisely at 1995, way back in 1964, 65. Well, a lot of money. Anyway, we remember Glenn A. with this.

0: saw you in there, kid, and you were with the rest of us.
1: Yep, he managed them. Old 55 and on the prowl, Glenn A. Baker passed away yesterday, 31st of July, at the age of 74. And if you ever had a problem about music and wanted to know anything about anything at all regarding music, he was the man, Glenn A. Baker. A human encyclopedia of rock music. And what did I say? 80,000 records and 30,000 CDs. Boy, oh boy, did he have a collection. All right, it's a quarter to four here at Great Lakes FM. Coming up, our foreplay. And as we gave you a tease, who was it? Singer, songwriter, studied classical piano, a prolific songwriter. His name, Neil Sedaka. And four of his great songs coming up after these.
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but a fool. Darling, I love you, though you treat me cruel. You hurt me, and you make me cry. But if you leave me, I will surely die.

Yep, Neil Sedaka from New York City began his music career in 1957. Had a string of hit singles, charted 37 US hits, 3 number ones and 6 top tens. Played piano in Bobby Darin's Dream Lover. He also wrote and co-wrote with his good mate Howard Greenfield, and their partnership lasted for over 20 years. And they wrote some real classics, didn't they? Wrote music for Connie Francis, Tony Christie, The Captain and Tennille, and a bunch of others. They also were inducted into the Songwriters Hall of Fame in 1983. In the early days, as a songwriter, he wrote with his girlfriend, at that stage, was Carole King, and he wrote that song, Oh Carole. And then Carole's then-husband, Jerry Goffin, suggested that she write a song, and she wrote a song called O'Neill, and she recorded it, but it wasn't a hit. In the 1970s, he won and worked as a, he wanted a revival of his solo career. He came to Australia several times, and at one time he thanked DJ Bob Rogers and Australia, when he was interviewed, who encouraged him to record an album. And he came to Australia in that particular year and recorded for Festival in 1973. And the studio song was Wheeling, West Virginia, and it was recorded in stereo, and that was the first stereo recording from Festival. And later on, Neil met up with Sir Elton. Yep, Elton John suggested, this is when he was sort of slipping a bit in his popularity, he got Neil to sign up to his record company, Rocket Music. And Elton said he was a fan of his, and he recorded Bad Blood with a little help from Elton in the background, and it was a number one hit in September 1975. Neil Sedaka continued to tour and record more music, and in 2022 he retired from songwriting, and in 2026 in February he was rushed to hospital in Los Angeles experiencing an undisclosed medical emergency. He died later, and that was 2 weeks before his 87th birthday. Cause of death, cardiovascular disease, and with kidney failure as well. So there he is, a legend. Neil Sedaka, four of his hit, Bad Blood, Laughter in the Rain, Happy Birthday, Sweet 16, and of course the classic that he wrote for Carole King called Oh Carole. So there you go, our foreplay for this hour, the legendary Neil Sedaka. The next hour is going to be a beauty. It's a long one. We've got some long records to play. And he's an Irishman. Here's your clue. Began a prolific acting career and moved into singing in 1968. Do you know who it is? Well, that's coming up in the next hour. Don't go away. Here's the Beach Boys. And this one.

0: Newark, New Jersey. She was pop music's number one female vocalist of the late 50s and 1960s. That song, would you believe, was written by Tony Hatch. And the song was called Love Is Me, Love Is You. Hit year 1966. And A Million Drums, one hit wonder for sure. He was Welsh born, had six hits in the UK, and recorded with what he called the band called the Shevels, and that's Tony Shevarton. And a number nine hit here, one hit wonder, as we said, and out of August 1964. All right, it's smack bang on 11 after 4 here at your local Great Lakes FM on this Saturday morning, first day of August, pinch and a punch, all that sort of stuff. Welcome along to the show. We're here through until 6. Then Ian Green comes along with Keep It A Country. We've got Hot Chocolate coming in next. Also this hour, we've got Jim Lowe and his big hit out of 1956. And also, what else have we got? Might be able to squeeze in a Dave Clark 5 song, and a song that you may not remember them singing, but it was a song written by Jackie DeShannon in 1969 and recorded by Dave the Rave, the Dave Clark 5, the same year, 1969. So get ready for that. That's coming up. Don't go away.
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0: Let's have a look at the weather for the mid-north coast. Partly cloudy, chance of morning fog inland, high chance of showers along the coastal fringe, medium chance elsewhere. Light winds becoming south-southeasterlies up to 20 kilometres in the middle of the day, then becoming light in the early afternoon. Now heading for tops today between 13 and 19 degrees, depending where you live. Sunrise 21 to 7, UV index 3 moderate, sun protection recommended from 11 this morning to about 2 this afternoon. Macquarie Coastal Waters forecast, smoky.

0: to Seal Rocks, partly cloudy day, medium chance of a shower, wind southerly up to 15 knots, reaching up to 20 knots inshore early in the morning, then turning southeasterly in the early morning. Seas around a metre, first swell southerly 1.5 to 2.5 metres, and second swell east-southeasterly around a metre south of port. Tides, the next tide will be a low tide, and that happened at 13 minutes ago at 4 o'clock, and the next change in tide is a high one at 4 to 10, 4 minutes to 10 this morning, 1.2 metres. Now, what have we got? Outlook for tomorrow, we can tell you it'll be a sunny day, believe it or not, 6 to 19. And it's sunny all week, really. We'll go up to Thursday. Monday, 6 to 22, sunny. Tuesday, 8 to 20. Wednesday, 5 to 18. Thursday, a little cooler, 5 to 19. We're heading for tops today in Foster Ton Curry around about 18, and Buller Dealer, they're heading for 18 to 18 degrees as well, and a shower or two forecast for the centres. Currently, it hasn't changed much, still around about 9 degrees, a little cooler with the breeze. Winds from the southwest picked up a bit, 14 kilometres, and gusts up to 18 kilometres. Humidity 88%, the barometer 1030 hectopascals, and that's fairly steady. And what else can I tell you? First light 13 past 6 this morning, total daylight 10 hours and 33 minutes. So the days are getting lighter, and if we reach our top today of 18 degrees, that's 1 degree above average for this time of year, and our low of 7, that's about 4 degrees below average for this time of year. So there it is, all your weather today. Well, looks pretty reasonable, so get out there and enjoy.
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0: Peter White and the Light Brigade. Classic hit. It was originally called I Want to Be Happy. And then Enoch said, yeah, that's fine. But then there was a whole dance craze happening, and it was the cha-cha. So he said, I want to be happy, cha-cha. So there it is, October 1958. And before that, interracial group from London. Yep, Eric Brown and the gang. We lost Eric. He passed away at the age of 71. And, of course, Hot Chocolate. It was a number 3 hit in the US, number 1 in the UK, and number 6 here in Australia. November 75, where are you from, you sexy thing? There we go, 22 after 4, here at your local Great Lakes FM on this Saturday morning. Good morning if you just joined us. Thanks for joining us, and we're here till 6. Got news at 6, and then Ian Green coming along with Keeping It Country, 6 till 10. So still more to come. Don't go away.
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0: Yep, Fame. You remember that, don't you? Yep, Irene Cara, number 4 hit in the US, number 1 in the UK for 3 weeks, and number 1 here in Australia for a couple of weeks. Won an Oscar for Best Song. And the song was out of June 1980 from the Bronx in New York. Dance singer, actress, pianist, appeared in several movies and TV shows. Diane Cara, that's her name. Irene Cara. All right, it's 27 to 5. Boy, time flies when you're having fun, isn't it? Also, what do we got coming up? We've got the Eagles. Also this hour, we'll throw in a Dave Clark 5 singing a Jackie DeShannon song. So get ready for that. That's all to come. Don't go away, will you?
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0: How popular in the United States, they appeared 18 times, believe it or not, on the Ed Sullivan Show. Tottenham, London, rock and roll band, that was a number 31 hit in the UK. In South Africa, it hit number one. And that's where it charted, nowhere else. Put a Little Love in Your Heart. Jackie DeShannon wrote it. She had it as a hit too. And that was recorded by Dave the Rave, the Dave Clark Five. 55 Days at Peking. What a great movie that was. Remember Sir Robert Helpman? He was in it too. Along with Charlton Heston, David Niven, a bunch of others. July 63 and Take It Easy. Classic hit from June 1972, The Eagles. 17-5, Great Lakes FM. We've been teasing you all morning. We've got our foreplay coming up. An Irishman who began a prolific acting career and moved to singing in 1968. Who are we talking about? There's only one, isn't there? And his name is Richard Harris. Four classic hits and their long ones coming up after these.
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1: Right here in my hand. Then I touched it and

There are too many saviors in my cross, lending their blood to flood out my ballot box with needs of their own. Who put you there? Who told you that that was your place? You carry me secretly naked in your heart and clothe me publicly in armor, crying, God is on our side, yet I openly cry, who is on mine? 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The antiquated Saxon sword, rusty in its scabbard of time, now rises. You gave it cause in my name, bringing shame to the thorned head that once bled for your salvation. I hear your daily cries in the far-off byways and your mouth pointing north and south, and my Calvary looms again, desperate in rebirth. Your earth is partitioned, but in contrition it is the partition in your hearts that you must abolish. You nightly watchers of Gethsemane, who sat through my nightly trial, delivering me from evil, now deserted, I watch you share your silver. Your purse, rich in hate, bleeds my veins of love, shattering my bone in the dust of the Bogside and the Shankill Road. There is no issue stronger than the tissue of love. No need as holy as the palm outstretched in the run of generosity. No monstrosity greater than the acre you inflict. Who gave you the right to increase your fold and decrease the pastures of my flock? Who gave you the right? Who gave it to you? Who? And in whose name do you fight? I am not in heaven. I am here. Hear me. I am in you. Feel me. I am of you. Be me. I am with you. See me. I am for you. Need me. I am all mankind. Only through kindness will you reach me. What masked and bannered men can rock the ark and navigate a course to their anointed kingdom come? Who sailed their captain to waters that they troubled in my font, sinking in the ignorant seas of prejudice? There is no virgin willing to conceive in the heat of any bloody Sunday. You crippled children lying in cries on Derry streets, pushing your innocence to the full flush face of Christian guns, battling the blame on each other. Do not grow tongues in your dying dumb wounds speaking my name. I am not your prize in your death. You have exorcised me in your game of politics. Go home to your knees and worship me in any cloth, for I was never tailor-made. Who told you I was? Who gave you the right to think it? Take your beads in your crippled hands. Can you count my decades? Take my love in your crippled hearts. Can you count the loss? I am not orange. I am not green. I am a half-ripe fruit needing both colors to grow into ripeness. And shame on you to have withered my orchard. I, in my poverty, alone without trust, cry shame on you and shame on you again and again for converting me into a bullet and shooting me into men's hearts. The ageless legend of my trial grows old in the youth of your pulse, staggering shamelessly from barricade to grave, filing in the book of history my needless death one April. Let me in my betrayal lie low in my grave, and you in your bitterness lie low in yours. For our measurements grow strangely dissimilar.

0: Our Father, who art in heaven, sullied be thy name.
1: Richard Harris. That was him. He wrote the poem, and he was pleading for peace in the Irish Bloody Sunday Civil War. And the thing was, these are too many saviours on my cross. Richard Harris, born in Ireland, actor who portrayed King Arthur in the long-running stage production and movie version of Camelot. He was also the headmaster in the Harry Potter and the Sorcerer's Stone, also in the Clint Eastwood movie Unforgiven, also in The Gladiator, and of course he played a role in his own movie, which was simply called A Man Called Horse. What a talent. He was also received numerous accolades, and the Golden Globe in 2020, Richard Harris was listed number 3 on the Irish Times list of Ireland's greatest film actors. Richard's music career included recording several albums, and also what stood out was the Tramp Shining, which included the Jimmy Webb song, and originally it was offered, believe it or not, to the Association, and they knocked it back. And Jimmy Webb flew to Ireland to speak to Richard, who loved the song and recorded it. And the song, of course, reached number 1 in the US. It topped number 1 here in Australia and several charts throughout Europe in the summer of 68. Richard Harris was not a trained singer, and he said he would approach songs as an actor, with words and emotions, acting the song with the sort of honesty the song is trying to convey. In August 2002, Richard was diagnosed with Hodgkin's disease after being hospitalised with pneumonia. On the 22nd of October, aged 72, he passed away. As he was wheeled into the hospital, he said it was the food. And his body was cremated and his ashes were scattered in the Bahamas, where he owned a home. What a talent. Richard Harris, 4 of his greats. These are too many saviours on my cross. October 1972, My Boy 1971, and 2 of Jimmy Webb's songs, Didn't We, out of June 69, and the classic MacArthur Park out of May 1968. There's our foreplay, the one and only Richard Harris. Oh, darling.

0: from Washington, D.C. He was a disco songwriter and producer, and that was his big hit, number one in the U.S. for a week out of April 1975, and number nine here in Australia. We lost him in 1900, and when was it? 1979. He was only 39 years old. Van McCoy, The Hustle. The Brothers Gibb, How Deep Is Your Love? There's a good one. Number one in the US for 3 weeks, number one here in Australia. And they won the Grammy for Vocal Group of the Year in September 1977. December 65, she's one of the sweeties. From Brooklyn, New York, singer, actress, Oscar-winning actress too. And her name, Barbara Streisand. And Secondhand Rose, And I've Got You. Under My Skin, Francis Albert. It was a number two hit in the US, and in the UK it was number one, and it was printed firstly in the UK. That's when they first released their top 40 chart in July 1956, and that's when Francis Albert hit the number one spot over there. And of course, one of the top selling albums of all time, Cole Porter wrote it, and it was an album called Swingin' Lovers, and of course arrangements by Frank's favourite arranger and musician, Nelson Riddle. All right, 22 after 5 here at Great Lakes FM on this Saturday morning, first day of the month. Yes, first day of August, Horse's birthday. Well, on to the show. Pinching a punch for the first day of the month. Better check the weather for you. For the mid-north coast, partly cloudy, chance of morning fog inland, medium chance of showers, most likely in the late morning and afternoon. Light winds becoming south-southeasterly, up to 20 kilometres in the middle of the day, then becoming light early afternoon. Daytime temperatures, 13 to 19 degrees. Now we've got the outlook for this week. Let's have a look at Coffs Harbour. It'll be a shower or two, 9 to 19. Kempsey, shower or two, 5 to 19. Port Macquarie, it'll be 19 degrees. Taree and Fostertown Curry, both centres, hitting a top of 18 degrees. Overnight low of 7. And Bulladealer, it'll be a shower or two, 6 to 18. Now, the Macquarie Coastal Waters forecast, Smoky Cape to Seal Rocks, partly cloudy, medium chance of showers, winds southerly up to 15 knots, reaching up to 20 knots inshore early in the morning, and then turning southeasterly in the early morning. Seas around a metre, first swell southerly, 1.5 to 2.5 metres, second swell east-southeasterly, around a metre south of port. Next tide's a high tide at 4 to 10 this morning, 1.2 metres. Now, currently 9 degrees. Winds from the southwest at about 9 kilometres, gusts up to 18 kilometres. Humidity 88%, the barometer 1030 hectopascals, fairly steady. First light this morning, 13 past 6, total daylight 10 hours and 33 minutes. And if we reach our top today of 18 degrees, that'll be 1 degree above average for this time of year. And our low of 7, that's 4 degrees below average for this time of year. So, there it is, all your weather. Reasonable sort of day, but tomorrow's looking pretty good. Nice and sunny. Get out there and enjoy.
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0: Starlight. Star Bright. She's only a baby when she recorded that. August 1961. And teenage pop singer out of Queens, New York. She's only 14. And her name, Linda Scott. Starlight, Star Bright. Play a Simple Melody, Bing Crosby and the Gang. And a song out of July 1950. He was one of the most popular entertainers of the 20th century. And the song, of course, written by Irving Berlin. Who else? 27:26, right here at your local Great Lakes FM. Saturday morning. If you just joined us, welcome to a brand new day. Welcome to a brand new month. 1st of August, the horse's birthday. Welcome along to the show. We're here until 6, and we'll have the news at 6 o'clock. And guess who comes in after the news? You're right, Ian Green, keeping the country.
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0: That was their first hit out of August 1962. Interracial rhythm and blues band formed by session musicians from Stax Records. They became MGs, which stands for Memphis Group, and it was led by Booker T. And it was a number three hit in the US, their first one. Rose of Cimarron, that's a nice song, isn't it? August 1976, country rock band from California. Didn't have a lot of hits, but and again, they had some good members of the band. Rusty Young was there, Richie Fury. They disbanded in 1984. Richard Messina was there, and Randy Meisner later went on to become an Eagle. So that's how good they were, Rose of Cimarron. Right, it's 16 to 6 here at your local Great Lakes FM. We've got a double coming up from John Denver. And a couple of songs. The first one, Leaving on a Jet Plane, he recorded in 1966. And it was one from his first album called John Denver Sings. He later re-recorded a new version of the song. And the song, of course, was picked up by Peter, Paul and Mary and became their first big number one hit. Take Me Home Country Road was suggested by James Taylor for John to change the title to Take Me Home Country Road. He had a song called Take Me Home and he didn't want the confusion. So John abided by him and said, yeah, we'll change it. So there it was. So no confusion. And we lost John Denver, of course, in an accident while he was flying his own plane in December 1997. He was only 53 years old. So coming up, two of his greats coming up after these.
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0: Take me home, country road. There he is, John, doing a couple of good ones here, leaving on a jet plane out of 1966. I gotta hurry, I wanna squeeze a couple more in if I can. Here's a good fun song from Tom T. Hall.
1: That song is driving me crazy. I gotta hear it again.

Don't ever be anyone else but you, but you. That's Elvis the Pelvis. Hey, we got to go. Hope you enjoyed the show. We'll be back to do it all again tomorrow between 2 and 6. Have a happy day. Stick around. Greeny coming in after the news at 6.

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1: It's 6 o'clock. Good morning. I'm Toby Goff. The US president says Israel is very happy about a disarmament deal with Hamas, despite the country's leadership not yet publicly backing the plan. Hamas has agreed to lay down weapons if Israel leaves Gaza. However, neither party has agreed to act first. But Donald Trump maintains everyone is on board with the newly brokered deal.
2: We have an understanding with Israel. Israel is very happy about it. Israel helped us. And they've been very good. They've been very good about it. Most people said that would be a deal that would be undoable. Now, will it go through its ups and downs? It's a very complex situation over there. The people are very complex.
1: Class action has been launched against the Commonwealth and aerospace giant Airbus over the death of four ADF personnel. It's now been 3 years since the Army Taipan helicopter fatally crashed off the Whitsundays during nighttime training. Lawyers representing the families of the four men killed allege systemic failings led to their deaths. More than 40% of Australian children aged 10 to 15 are still accessing restricted social media platforms 3 months after the government's under-16s ban took effect. Initial findings from the eSafety Commissioner show while platform account ownership did drop, more than a third of underage users bypassed age checks using fake dates of birth. Footage of an online conversation between an Israeli influencer and two Sydney nurses accused of threatening Israeli patients can now be used as evidence when the pair face trial. A district court judge previously ruled the video inadmissible, finding it was improperly obtained and breached privacy laws. Prosecutors have now successfully appealed the ruling. A leading charity is launching a month-long donation drive to support women and girls unable to afford or access period products. This August, Australians are being encouraged to drop off menstrual products in their original packaging at pink collection boxes at all Woolworths supermarkets. Share the Dignity's Rochelle Courtney says some women are being forced to take unsafe measures.
3: And it's not also uncommon for a woman to have to use socks, chucks and rolled-up toilet paper to deal with her period in Australia.
1: Also making news, a woman is in critical condition after being pulled from a house fire on the New South Wales north coast. Three people have been charged in Brisbane after illicit drugs, weapons and explosives were seized in routine traffic stops. And Australian job mobility has dropped to its lowest level on record as workers choose to stay with their current employers. In finance, just before the close, the Dow Jones is trading up 368 points. The Nasdaq also up 299 points. One Australian dollar is currently buying 70.41 US cents.
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1: At the Commonwealth Games, Sarah Billings has taken Australia's first medal in the women's 800 metres since 1990, securing bronze in the final. The 28-year-old opened the race in strong form, narrowly missing out on silver to Kenya's Lillian Odira.
5: I reckon she's going to get a medal. It's Hunter Bell, Odira and Billings is fighting hard. It's our first medal since 1990, and she had a crack for silver right on the line.
1: That audio thanks to Seven. Olympic pole vault champion Nina Kennedy has settled for silver after being eliminated in the women's final at 4.7 metres. In the men's lawn bowls, Australia has gone down to Northern Ireland in two sets. In NRL action, the Bulldogs have kept their finals hopes alive with a 36-22 win over the Storm. The Dolphins have held on against the Dragons, 28 points to 22. It's 6:04. That's news and sport.
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8: And let's check it out for you. The latest word from the Bureau. They tell us partly cloudy and a medium chance of showers. Light winds expected. 18 degrees for all three centres right across the board. Fostertown, Curry, Taree and Bulladela. Macquarie Coastal Waters, Smoky Cape to Suva Rocks. The winds there will be southerly up to around 10 to 15 knots, reaching up to 20 knots inshore and then turning east-southeasterly below 10 knots throughout the day. The sea's around 1 metre on a southerly swell of around 1.5 to 2.5 metres. That's your latest news, sport and weather.
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very good morning to you. Welcome along. And don't forget, you can catch up with Graham Spicer once again tomorrow morning between 2 and 6 with Just For Old Time's Sake. But right now, we're keeping it country until 10. Ian Green with you. Thanks for joining us on this Saturday morning. It's now right on 6 past 6.

I rode a freight train north to Detroit City. And after all these years, I find that I've just been wasting my time. So I just think I'll take my foolish pride and put it on a southbound freight and ride. Go on back to the loved ones, the ones I left waiting so far behind.

That is Montgomery Gentry, and She Couldn't Change Me, also in there as well. Porter Wagoner, hey, what about that old classic there for Porter Wagoner? Your old love letters for him, and also in there as well. Daryl Singletary, Too Much Fun. Oh, you can never have too much fun, can you? Especially on a Saturday morning, keeping it country. Nah, that's for sure. A lot of fun, really is. It's some great country music, and in there as well. Get a Start of Bobby Bear. And what a classic there for him, all about Detroit City. 18 past 6, Ian Green with you. Good morning. Welcome along. And trying to contact Marine Rescue New South Wales Foster Ton Recovery Unit. Tell you what we'll do. You have a listen to this one from Kitty Wells, and I'll try again.

0: Ah, there we go. That's Kitty Wells. Great classic there for Kitty Wells, Heartbreak USA. And we are keeping it country until 10 this morning. It's now 21 past 6. And let's check out the conditions from Marine Rescue New South Wales Foster Tongue Curry Unit. On the line is Trish. Good morning to you, Trish.
1: Good morning, Ian. Good morning, listeners.
0: How are you this morning?
1: I'm well, thank you. How are you?
0: Very well, thank you. Yes, yep, can't complain. Yeah. All the better to have a chat to you this morning after we missed out last weekend.
1: Sorry about that.
0: No, that's all right. No, never apologise, Trish. You've got a job to do, and when you're there by yourself and you're busy, never apologise for it. So what's happening out there this morning?
1: Our sunrise was at 6:39.
0: Mm-hmm.
1: We've got about an eighth cloud cover. Most of that's out along the horizon and building more down towards Bennett's Head at the moment. Temperature at the base was 12. It's dropped to 11 degrees now.
0: Ooh.
1: And that's reasonably warm for this time of year.
0: You're not wrong.
1: At this time in the morning?
0: Hmm. Yeah, it's a lot better than it was this time last Saturday morning.
1: It is.
0: That wasn't cold last Saturday morning. That was freezing.
1: Oh, and you're thinking about your place where it would have been colder still.
0: Oh, when we left our place, it was zero.
1: Mm.
0: It was cold, I tell you. I didn't want to get out of bed.
1: Well, our seasons swell are both below a metre. The swell's forecast to be southerly 1.5 to 2.5, and I'm sure as it gets a bit lighter, if I get the binoculars, I'll see that jagged horizon.
0: Oh,
1: but in the bay here at the moment, it looks very calm, and that includes the bar.
0: Yeah, good.
1: The wind here at the base this morning, I've seen it between about 2 and 5, mostly southerly, but occasionally swinging around to the southwest or the southeast.
0: Oh, okay, so they're trying to get it right, yeah. Okay.
1: The offshore forecast is for south to southeasterly, 10 to 15 knots, dropping to below 10 during the day. And that's an improvement on yesterday's forecast, which we haven't had a lot of people go out, and I suspect that yesterday's forecast was actually promising more rain. So, more wind, please. Sorry.
0: Yes.
1: So, yeah, that's good.
0: Yes.
1: So, barometer's currently 1,031. And
0: that is high.
1: Mm.
0: Yeah, 1,031.
1: And the high tide?
0: Yes.
1: Is at 9:56.
0: Right.
2: Yes.
0: Great stuff. Yeah. You got your offsider working in the background there.
1: Yes. The phone just went, and that's where I lost attention for a minute and said something
0: about. Well, if you have to go, is that a problem?
1: No. And Hugh is saying she's putting me onto it, but not at the moment, apparently.
0: Right. Right. What else? Any boats? Many boats out?
1: We've only got three, and I think that's because that wind has dropped.
0: Yeah.
1: But, across the state, we've currently got 37.
0: Whoa.
1: Most of them are south of Sydney or south of Sydney, so once again, it's better down there than it is here.
0: Right. Wow, good stuff. Yeah, sounding good. Well, before you go, anything that I gave the markets a plug for you last weekend.
1: Oh, thank you very much.
0: Yep,
1: that's
0: fine.
1: Good markets.
0: Yep. Oh, great stuff. Anything happening around town that you know of, or pretty quiet?
1: I haven't even looked today.
0: No worries. So
1: there's nothing that I know of.
0: At least you're an honest lady. There you go. There you go. Yeah, great stuff. All right, Trish. Well, I'll let you get back to it just in case your offsider has. Got a call there for you that you have to talk to someone. All right. Well, you have a great week, and we'll hopefully chat again next Saturday.
1: Thank you, Ian.
0: Okay.
1: Bye.
0: Bye-bye. There she is. That's Trish from Marine Rescue New South Wales Foster Tongue Curry Unit. It's now right on 25 past 6, 101.5 Great Lakes FM, celebrating 40 years of community broadcasting.

0: That is Shenandoah, the track there for them. I Want to Be Loved Like That. Bobby Edwards and You're the Reason. Great old classic there for Bobby Edwards and Darryl Worley in there as well. Top of the set with that one. And a great one there for Darryl Worley. I Miss My Friend. It is now 25 to 7. And coming up soon, we'll check out some weather for
1: you. It's the 40-wink sleep event of the year. 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
0: And checking it out for you for the remainder of your Saturday, partly cloudy with a medium chance of showers and light winds, 18 degrees, all three centres, Fosterton, Curry, Taree and Bulladilla, Macquarie Coastal Waters, Smoky Cape to Sewer Rocks and south easterly winds up to around 10 to 15 knots, and they'll be decreasing to around 10 knots as the day goes on. Now the sea is around 1 metre on a southerly swell, 1.5 to 2.5 metres.
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0: 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That is what we are doing. It's now 22 to 7, and right now time for the classic Slim Dusty double play. First up, I Knew Your Father Well, and then Dust from the Land I Love from the album for Slim Dusty, and what a great album. Songs from the Land I Love is the name of the album, back in the early 70s when he recorded this one. And thanks, Mick. This would be one of my favourite Slim Dusty albums, to be quite honest with you. And then straight after our classic Slim Dusty double play, good morning, Mick. Mick down there at Lochinvar, how are you this morning, pal? Hope you're having a wonderful Saturday morning. Things going nice and well for you. Song for you from Dale Duncan, My Dog Knew He Dat. That's for Mick down there at Lochinvar. But first up, the classic Slim Dusty double play.

0: You Dale Duncan and my dog, Nui Dat. We played that one for Mick down there at Lochinvar this morning. Good morning to you, my friend. And the classic Slim Dusty double play in there as well from the album Songs from the Land I Love. Dust from the Land I Love, the track there for Slim. And I Knew Your Father real well from the Neon City album for Slim Dusty. It is now right on 10 to 7 and coming up after the break. Good morning to Ted up there at Dorigo. How are you this morning, Ted? Hope you're feeling fit and well and staying warm, mate. A bit on the cool side up there in Dorigo this morning, but not as cool as last Saturday, is it? Song for you from Rex Dallas. This one takes us back to the 70s for Rex Dallas and The Coloured Lad from his album. I love those old bush ballad songs for Rex Dallas. That was a brilliant album, that one. And Keith over at Gloucester, good morning to you, mate. Here's a song you want to hear from Buddy Williams. You go back even further, back to around 1941 for Buddy Williams with this one, Riding Home at Sundown. A track there for Buddy Williams and Gordon at Lochinvar. Good morning, Gordon. How are you, mate? Hope you're staying out of trouble, Gordon. The song that you want to hear. Love your choice of music, I really do. You got a great choice. Jed and Trudy Hintz and the Old Wooden Gate. It's coming up for you, Gordon. Those songs are up next, right after this.
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And no one even noticed the small child in its mother's arms lying still.

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1: Facing for higher costs at the Bowser following the expiration of federal fuel tax discounts. The end of the temporary relief adds 17 cents a litre to wholesale prices, while the heavy vehicle road user charge returns to its full rate this month. Transport industry groups warn they're operating on slim margins, meaning costs will be passed on to consumers. Authorities are urging Australians to continue reporting dead birds as they attempt to manage the H5N1 bird flu outbreak. Another 19 confirmed detections bring Australia's total to 52, with the virus spreading locally in South Australia. As Australia works to avoid a spread to local poultry, Agriculture Minister Julie Collins says there are clear guidelines in place.
2: If you see a sick or a dead bird or other animals, please do not touch them. Please avoid, contact and record what you see, and make a report through birdflu.gov.au, where Australians can continue to receive up-to-date information on the bird flu in Australia.
1: Queensland's government is facing a multi-million dollar lawsuit from AirTrain over missing revenue adjustments. The airport rail operator believes it's lost around $360,000 a month under the state's 50-cent fare scheme. And a new study has linked obstructive sleep apnea in middle-aged adults to poorer memory and greater dementia risks. To finance, the Dow Jones has closed up 276 points, the Nasdaq also up 251. One Australian dollar is buying around 70.41 US cents.
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1: Australia's Commonwealth Games rampage has continued in the Athletics Stadium with gold in the men's 10,000-metre race walk. 19-year-old Isaac Beecroft was neck and neck with Kenya's Stephen Kihu for the majority of the race before pulling away on the final lap.
4: And he has daylight now into the home straight and away, and 50 metres to go, and it is yet another Australian gold here in what has been an astonishing 23rd Commonwealth Games for the Aussies in track and field.
1: That audio thanks to Seven. In the women's T38 long jump, Layla Sharp and Isla Kovalchik secured silver and bronze respectively. Sprint star Tori Lewis finished sixth in the women's 200-metre final. And in NRL action, the Dolphins have secured their 12th win of the season, pipping the Dragons 28-22. Melbourne losing out to the Bulldogs 36-22. That's news and sport.
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8: And checking it out for you for the remainder of your Saturday, partly cloudy with a medium chance of showers and light winds, 18 degrees, all three centres, Fosterton, Curry, Taree and Bulladilla, Macquarie Coastal Waters, Smoky Cape to Sewer Rocks and south easterly winds up to around 10 to 15 knots, and they'll be decreasing to around 10 knots as the day goes on. Now the sea is around 1 metre on a southerly swell, 1.5 to 2.5 metres.
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8: Celebrating 40 years of community broadcasting, that's what we're doing. And wow, those 40 years, have they flown by or what? It's been incredible. It really has. It's now 7:06. Good morning, Ian Green with you. We are keeping it country until 10 this morning. And Gordon down there at Lochinvar. No, mate, I didn't forget you. How could I forget you, Gordon? Hey, the song you want to hear is coming up, and how could I forget a great song like this one, Gordon? Jed and Trudy Hintz with the Old Wooden Gate. That's coming your way, Gordon. And then straight after that one, good morning to Pam down there at Lochinvar this morning. How are you, Pam? Hey, you wanted to hear a Chad Morgan triple play. Well, in fact, you're going to get a Chad Morgan four play this morning. There you go. How's that? Yeah, and so straight after Jed and Trudy Hintz, we will hear from Chad with who's going to pay for the wedding since dear mother died. And a little story relating to that particular song, Since Dear Mother Died. When Chad's mum did pass away, that night Chad had to perform a show. And he decided to go ahead with the show because he didn't want to let the people down. And you wouldn't want to know it, halfway through the show, someone started shouting out that they wanted to hear Since Dear Mother Died. And as Chad said in an interview, he did sing the song, got through it. He said it was one of the hardest things that he had to do, but he got there and done it. And to say that one for Chad, Since Dear Mother Died. And then the Tattersalls Women Auxiliary Women's Association. A bit of a tongue twist or something like that. Don't know how he sang it. And The Night I Went Below. Chad Morgan foreplay for Pam down there at Bedowry this morning. But first up, for you, Gordon, Jed and Trudy Hintz.

the day it was made, with hinges that would stop a wild bull. But it swung free and easy and straight as a die, and would close with a soft, gentle pull. For years that old gate stood straight and strong, standing guard against the wandering strays. The restless bellowing stock would wait to go through to the water on those hot summer days. It was halfway between the house and the road, and to make sure that the wood didn't spoil,

at both ends of that old wooden gate. We're as round and as strong as an oak, but a sure sign of rain could be heard from those posts when the little brown frogs started to croak. It's been years since I last saw that old wooden gate, just a few paddocks down from the hill. But I wouldn't mind betting the last dollar I own that that old gate is standing.

took a dive straight down the hole, boys, and we left him there, so help me, Bob. Yes, over the plains I keep riding, through the vast open spaces I ride, but the tears in my heart I'm not hiding.

0: That's me and the Wildwood Rose. That is Carlene Carter and my Dixie Darling in there as well. We played those songs for Bill and Miles in Queensland this morning. There you go, Bill. Hope you enjoyed those. And, of course, the Chad Morgan foreplay there for Pam down at Madawi. And that one there from Chad Morgan. The Night I Went Below, the Tattersall Women's Auxiliary Association, something like that at least anyway. Real tongue twister. Since Dear Mother Died, and Who's Going to Pay for the Wedding? And then for Gordon at Lochinvar, of course, Jed and Trudy Hintz with The Old Wooden Gate. 27 past 7. We're keeping his country until 10 this morning. 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

0: It's bloody hot out here, mate.
1: Yeah, that's Big Mal Code and my old Bushman's Hat. The track there for Mal Code. It is now right on around 29 to 8. And, well, we don't have Alan Hughes with us this morning for a Saturday sports wrap-up. He's either on his way to Norway or he should be there by now. He was leaving last Thursday, so he'll be away for a month. And Alan Hughes will be back with us the last Saturday in August, last Saturday of this month, because, yeah, it is the 1st of August today, that's right, yeah. Remiss of me. It's the horse's birthday today.
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1: And checking it out for you for the remainder of your Saturday, partly cloudy with a medium chance of showers and light winds, 18 degrees, all three centres, Fosterton, Currie, Taree and Bulladela, Macquarie Coastal Waters, Smoky Cape to Sewer Rocks and south easterly winds up to around 10 to 15 knots, and they'll be decreasing to around 10 knots as the day goes on. Now the sea is around 1 metre on a southerly swell, 1.5 to 2.5 metres.
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0: I had the old rocking horse, the old Slim Dusty song. That was Clary Weller. He does a good version of that one, doesn't he? To tell you the truth, from Clary Weller. It's now right on 8:24, and right now it's time that we check out a little bit of local news.
1: This is the Great Lakes FM local news. I'm Doug Hodges, and this is the local news. What began as a simple walking routine for a group of friends has morphed into the Cocoon Girls, a dedicated group of 8 swimmers who take the plunge daily, no matter what the weather. For the women stepping into Foster's Ocean Baths every morning, their daily plunge is more than just a wake-up call. It's a movement born from grief, community, and an incredible display of personal courage. Like so many Australians, every woman in the group has been touched by cancer in some way. Recognising that they were already braving the chill of an early morning swim daily, the group decided to turn their cold water routine into a fundraising drive for the Cancer Council. They have already raised thousands of dollars for the organisation. To boost their efforts, the women are calling on the local community to join them in this year's Cancer Council Daffodil Day Dip. On Sunday, August 9 at 9 a.m, the group will be diving into the bull ring at Foster Ocean Baths to raise even more funds. Whether you take a quick dip, swim a lap, or cheer them on from the wall, every contribution towards their daffodil fundraiser supports Australians affected by cancer and helps drive life-saving research. When Kelly Kay lost her son Kahi Simon to suicide nearly 3 years ago, she made a quiet but determined promise to her community. No one else should ever have to reach a crisis point just to find help. Speaking at the official launch of the Evolve Mental Health and Wellbeing Hub, Great Lakes, on Tuesday, July 28, Kelly shared the painful realities her family faced when Kahi's mental health began to deteriorate. For residents from Foster Tuncurry in the wider Great Lakes area, the nearest mental health services have traditionally meant a road trip to Taree, Port Macquarie or Newcastle, distances that are impossible to travel without transport. Driven by a vision to fill these critical gaps, Kelly created the Kahi Simon Fund alongside partners Suicide Prevention Network, Lake Macquarie in Newcastle and Foster Neighbourhood Centre. Members of the community can drop into the Evolve Mental Health and Wellbeing Hub at the Foster Neighbourhood Centre with no formal referral or appointment necessary. And finally, a foster man has been sentenced to jail for continuously breaching apprehended violence orders. The 40-year-old man appeared before Judge Alison Hawkins at Taree Local Court on Monday, July 20, from custody via video link. He pleaded guilty to a charge of contravening a prohibition restriction in an AVO domestic. Judge Hawkins said that this was the 15th matter that had proceeded before the courts in relation to breaching AVOs, not all of them against the same victim. Documents presented in court reveal a man was on an intensive corrections order at the time of the latest breaches, serving his sentence in the community after an appeal at district court. Judge Hawkins said, "The man has time and time again demonstrated that he has no regard for AVOs and has no regard for court orders in general." I'm Doug Hodges, and this is Great Lakes FM Local News.
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0: And right now on Great Lakes FM, it is right on 8:20, 20 minutes away. Once again, we'll check out the latest news and sport right now. A very good morning to our old mate Bruce Forbes down there in Newcastle way. Good morning to you, Bruce. Bruce Forbes, not only a good morning to you, mate, but happy birthday to you. Happy birthday to you. Happy birthday to Bruce Forbes. He'll be celebrating his birthday on Monday, and he'll be 79 years of age. Your 79th birthday, Bruce. Oh, you're getting old, mate, aren't you? Hey, you know you've only got one more year to go, mate, and then you'll be an OBE. Yeah. What do you think about that? Happy birthday, my friend. From all of us, from Kay and myself, have a wonderful day on Monday, mate, won't you? Terrific one. And right now, here's a Bruce Forbes double play as we celebrate his birthday on Monday, 79th birthday too, by the way. And first up, this is the song that introduced us to Bruce, "Too Old for Driving." And then, yes, Bruce, I have to do it. This one, my all-time favourite. This is the best version you will ever hear of this song, "Call Your Mother." Bruce Forbes, celebrating his 79th birthday this coming Monday. Happy birthday to you.

0: That's Bruce Forbes and Call Your Mother. Terrific version of the old Johnny Cash song. And the song that introduced us to Bruce. And it goes back to 2014 when you first released that one, Bruce, of Too Old for Driving. Bruce Forbes, down the Newcastle Way, celebrating his birthday on Monday. 79 years of age, old mate. Yeah, well, there you go. It's now 12 to 8. 12 minutes from now, we'll check out all the latest news and sport for you once again.
1: 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Join me for Dusty Diamonds of Country on Great Lakes FM, Sunday morning from 6 till 10. 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

she goes. That's Laura Downing and the Camp Drafter. Gail Smith in there as well, and her version of Strong Enough to Bend. At 5 to 8, 5 minutes from now, news and sport, 101.5 Great Lakes FM. We're celebrating 40 years of community broadcasting. 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Julie Fernandez, Two Old Rocking Chairs.

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1: It's 8 o'clock. Good morning. I'm Toby Goff. Palestinians in Gaza are expressing skepticism over whether Donald Trump's peace deal with Hamas will bring an end to the conflict. While Hamas has agreed to hand over its weapons to a local governing committee, there are fears Israel won't honour its pledge to withdraw troops and cease airstrikes. Members of the Israeli cabinet have also publicly criticised the agreement, but US Secretary of State Marco Rubio argues President Trump's deal has brought the region closer to peace than ever.
2: This disarmament deal that you brought about with Steve and Jared's work on Hamas is another big step as well. It's something a lot of people thought would never happen. It needs to happen, but the fact they've even agreed to it is a real achievable.
1: Families of four Defence Force members killed in a helicopter crash have launched federal court action against the Commonwealth and aircraft manufacturer Airbus. The four men died when the MRH-90 Taipan crashed off the Whitsunday Islands during a nighttime training exercise in 2023. Lawyers representing the families allege systemic failures led to their deaths. Police in Arizona have released copies of two ransom notes 6 months on from the kidnapping of the mother of an American TV star. Nancy Guthrie went missing from her Tuscan home in February. Officers are seeking assistance in identifying the messages, which included demands for cryptocurrency and claims the missing mother had died. The federal government is in negotiations with the White House to secure access to top-tier American AI models. Under a proposed deal, Australian infrastructure like banks and telecommunications firms would gain privileged access to advanced software to bolster cyber defence. A common sleep disorder, often associated with loud snoring or gasping, has been linked to a greater dementia risk. A Monash University study has found middle-aged adults with obstructive sleep apnea are at greater risk of experiencing significant cognitive decline later in life. PhD candidate Gabrielle Abdelmessa says managing these symptoms earlier could support long-term brain health.
3: Anyone experiencing symptoms like loud snoring, pauses in breathing, gasping during sleep or excessive daytime sleepiness should speak to their GP. Many people don't realise that they have sleep apnea because the symptoms occur while they're asleep.
1: AirTrain has launched Supreme Court action against the Queensland government, seeking millions in compensation over the state's 50-cent train fare scheme. The private operator claims it owed more than $6 million in lost revenue since the cheap public transport fares were made permanent in February last year. Also making news, state and federal attorneys general have agreed to major reforms, creating a nationally consistent working with children's check system. In finance, one Australian dollar is currently buying 70.24 US cents.
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1: Australia's gold medal tally at the Commonwealth Games has risen to 54 after day 8. The green and gold dominating in the track and field, while in the boxing ring, two-time Aussie champion Emma Sue Greentree progressed into tonight's gold medal match, knocking out English opponent Mary Kate Smith.
5: A split decision. The winner in the red corner, Emma Sue Greentree.
6: That's it, does it. Through to the gold medal bout.
1: There was also heartbreak in the pole vault with Olympic champion Nina Kennedy settling for silver after failing to clear 4.7 metres. In NRL action, wins for the Bulldogs and Dolphins, and a senior advisor to FIFA president Gianni Infantino has resigned in protest to plans to sell a stake in the World Cup. It's 8:04. That's the latest news and sport.
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9: And checking it out for you for the remainder of your Saturday, partly cloudy with a medium chance of showers and light winds, 18 degrees, all three centres, Fosterton, Curry, Taree and Bulladilla, Macquarie Coastal Waters, Smoky Cape to Sewer Rocks and south easterly winds up to around 10 to 15 knots, and they'll be decreasing to around 10 knots as the day goes on. Now the sea is around 1 metre on a southerly swell, 1.5 to 2.5 metres.
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Oh, you're taking us back to the 60s. Both those songs, Norma Jean and Go Cat Go. Also, Ned Miller. What a massive hit that was for Ned Miller. Number one song for him. It was huge on both the pop and country charts. Do what you do well. It is 8:10. Ian Green with you, keeping it country until 10 this morning. Thanks for joining us. And coming along after the news at 10 this morning, Michael Harry will be in with Saturday Jukebox. And of course, don't forget, you can catch up with more great country music tomorrow morning with Greg Hayes, Dusty Diamonds of Country. Greg will come to you from our My All studios down there in Bulladela. And so that's from 6 till 10 tomorrow morning with Greg Hayes. And right now, hey, let's check out this one. Haven't played this one for a while. I think I played it on my first show back after the long spell off. But here it is again right now. Being self-indulgent this morning, this is terrific. If this doesn't get you moving up and about, or tapping your foot, or what have you, there's something wrong. Let's put it that way. This is Janie Kirk from Scotland, and her version is a terrific version of...

Ah, yeah, there he goes. John Battle. That's from the album The Drover. That's the title track to the album, The Drover, for John Battle. And next week I'll give you an update on John's next show. I know it's going to be the last Sunday of this month. It's the last Sunday of August, just in case you haven't realised it's the 1st of August today. It's the horse's birthday. That's what it is today. And so it'll be the last Sunday of this month for John at the Bullalila Bowling Club. And I'll give you more details next week on that one, but you can put that in your diary because, yeah, good time. And also Janie Kirk from Scotland. It was Janie and her version of Mockingbird Hill. It is now 19 past 8. Thanks for joining us on this Saturday morning. Right now, let's hear another song. Yeah, why not? Yeah, I'm being self-indulgent this morning because this man does make great music. And he does a really good version of this one, the old Lefty Frizzell song of I Never Go Around Mirrors. Once again, this is JB, John Battle. And this is from the album Mixed Emotions.

0: Oh, yeah, heading for the high country. There he goes. That's Lee Kernaghan from his Outback Club album. That was the first album for Lee Kernaghan. And also in there as well, Evelyn Berry. And doesn't she do a good job of that one? She really does. A great job of the old Buddy Williams song, Where the White-Faced Cattle Roam, for Evelyn Berry, OAM. And top of the set, John Battle. And the track there for John Battle. Great version of the old Lefty Frizzell song of I Never Go Around Mirrors. Not a great version, superb version, John. It's now 27 to 9.
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0: And checking it out for you for the remainder of your Saturday, partly cloudy with a medium chance of showers and light winds, 18 degrees, all three centres, Fosterton, Curry, Taree and Bulladilla, Macquarie Coastal Waters, Smoky Cape to Sewer Rocks and south easterly winds up to around 10 to 15 knots, and they'll be decreasing to around 10 knots as the day goes on. Now the sea is around 1 metre on a southerly swell, 1.5 to 2.5 metres.
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0: Ah, yeah, when the jacaranda blooms. Isn't that a great song? It really is. That's from the album. If it wasn't for country music, I'd go crazy. It's Terry Gordon. And, if it wasn't for country music, we really would go mad at times, wouldn't we? Definitely. Yeah, we sure would. It's now right on 10 to 9. We're keeping it country until 10 this morning. The Michael Harry with Saturday Jukebox, 50s, 60s, rock and roll. And I have to make a correction. You can clear your diaries, because what I told you earlier is not correct. The next show for John Battle is the fourth Sunday of this month, which works out to be the 23rd. He will be there at the Bulladilla Bowling Club with Marg Black, because you all know, if you're regular country music fans, you'll know Marg and Al Black from down around Newcastle way. Marg Black, she will be on the show with John as well, and Renee Louise will be there. So that's John Battle, Marg Black and Renee Louise. That's on the fourth Sunday of this month at, so he tells me, it'll be the 23rd. Yes, he was on the phone. He corrected me. Yeah, I got scolded. I did. Yeah. For a minute there, I was in a little bit of trouble. I got scolded by him. Wasn't quite right. But we've got to sort it out. I promised him I'd sort it out. So take out what I said about the last Sunday in your diary. It's the 23rd, the fourth Sunday. And the shows are on the fourth Sunday of every month. So you can make a note of those as well. That is the correction. All the latest news and sport is coming our way, top of the hour, Great Lakes FM 101.5. We are celebrating 40 years of community broadcasting.
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0: It's now right on 6 to 9, and to get us a little closer to news time, back to 1977 for Freddie Fender with this one. Ah, yeah, you ready? You remember this one, don't you? It was a big hit for him before the next teardrop falls.

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1: It's 9 o'clock. Good morning. I'm Toby Goff. Political pressure is mounting on the government to strengthen compliance laws around Australia's social media ban. Data from the eSafety Commissioner shows more than 40% of children aged 10 to 15 are still holding social media accounts 3 months after the under-16s ban took effect. Liberal Senator Dave Sharma has told Today more needs to be done in order to crack down on kids bypassing age checks.
2: Part of the problem was this legislation was rushed through the Parliament and we weren't convinced that technology was there to adequately verify users' age and prove whether they were under or over 16. And we're seeing a lot of anecdotal evidence of kids, you know, turning off the lights to take a photo or getting an older sibling to take a photo.
1: Residents in Gaza say they're doubtful Hamas's pledge to disarm will lead to a lasting ceasefire. Under an agreement brokered by the US, the militant group would surrender its weapons to a Palestinian authority in exchange for the Israeli military's withdrawal. Critics warn political opposition in Israel could stall the deal's implementation. Class action has been launched against the Commonwealth and aerospace giant Airbus over the death of four ADF personnel. It's now been 3 years since the Army Taipan helicopter fatally crashed off the Whitsundays during nighttime training. Lawyers representing the families of the four men killed allege systemic failings led to their deaths. The Reserve Bank is expected to hold interest rates steady this month after headline inflation eased to 3.8%. The RBA has already hiked rates 3 times this year, with experts warning another rise could push struggling households over the edge. Finance expert Sarah Meginson says the number of mortgage holders losing breathing space is growing.
3: 1 in 4 Australians say that they're actually right at that breaking point. They're just scraping by and another rate rise would really tip them over the edge. Another 38% say that they're okay for now, but they really don't have much wiggle room in their budget. So combined, that's 2 out of 3 mortgage holders who are really, really right on the edge.
1: Authorities in Arizona investigating the disappearance of Nancy Guthrie have released 2 ransom notes in hopes the public can identify the writer. One of the letters demands $4 million in cryptocurrency, while a second claims the 84-year-old mother is already dead. It's now 6 months since the mother of American news anchor Savannah went missing from her home. Also making news, a funeral director in the UK has been jailed for 20 years for failing to bury or cremate people he was paid to do so. And Queensland's government is being sued by the state's airport rail operator over claims it's owed millions in compensation from the state's 50-cent train fare scheme. In finance, the Australian dollar is currently buying 70.2 US cents. FIFA president Gianni Infantino's plans to sell chunks in the World Cup have reportedly been scrapped. The move triggered backlash from global soccer officials, including the resignation of one of his senior advisors. In the NRL, the Bulldogs have kept their finals hopes alive. Andrew Lucas reports.
4: The Bulldogs have made it 6 wins from their last 7 games, beating the Storm 36-22 at Amy Park. Moses Leo and Jamin Sabin crossed for first half doubles to make it 16-all at the break in front of over 19,000 fans. But the visitors surged home with 4 second-half tries, including 2 late to Stephen Crichton. Earlier, the Dolphins held off the Dragons 28-22 at Wind Stadium. Andrew Lucas, Sydney.
1: And at the Commonwealth Games, 19-year-old Aussie Isaac Beecroft has taken gold in the men's 10K race walk. It's 9:04. That's the very latest news and sport.

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3: And checking it out for you for the remainder of your Saturday, partly cloudy with a medium chance of showers and light winds, 18 degrees, all three centres, Fostertown, Currie, Taree and Bulladilla, Macquarie Coastal Waters, Smoky Cape to Sewer Rocks and south easterly winds up to around 10 to 15 knots, and they'll be decreasing to around 10 knots as the day goes on. Now the sea is around 1 metre on a southerly swell, 1.5 to 2.5 metres.
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0: back to 1984 there for Michael Cook, and A Different Kind of Flower, his version of that song from his album Bubbles in My Beer that he recorded for Opal Records out of Tamworth back in 1984. Also in there as well was John Broomhall, Silver City Comet, and Numero Hara Murphy, How the Fire Queen Crossed the Swamp for the Horses. They celebrate their birthday today, 1st of August. And, yeah, some good stuff there for Numero Hara Murphy. And it is now right on 21 past 9. We're keeping it country until 10 this morning. Ian Green with you. Thanks for your company. And after the news at 10, Michael Harry will be along with Saturday Jukebox, 50-60s rock and roll.
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1: Isn't that brilliant?
0: Fantastic stuff there from Jed and Trudy Hintz.
1: From their album just simply called Jed and Trudy at 25 past nine.
0: And a good morning to Greg and Barb up there at Bundaberg listening in via the net this morning. Good morning to you, my friends. Great to have you along on this Saturday morning. Here's one for you from Jed Hintz now and Back Through My Yesterdays.

0: speed of the sound of loneliness. It's a great version, doesn't he? Denny Mac. Good stuff there for him. It really is. And the Jed Hints. And back through my yesterdays for Greg and Barb up there at Bundaberg in Queensland, listening in via the net this morning. Coming up after the break, Greg and Barb, I think you'll enjoy this couple of songs as well. Remember the fella called Ricky Nelson? Back in the rock and roll days? Ricky Nelson? Well, in 1966, he recorded a country album under the name of Rick Nelson, and Bright Lights and Country Music. And a double play from Rick Nelson coming up, Bright Lights and Country Music, title track to the album. And then he does a great version of the old standard Truck Driving Man as well, Rick Nelson. You wouldn't think that he'd sing country music from his rock and roll days, that's for sure, but he did. And those songs, they are up next.
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The truck driving man, that's Rick Nelson, and also Bright Lights and Country Music from the album of the same name back to 1966. Of course, you remember Rick Nelson. He's the man that also had that huge hit from back in the 70s, Garden Party. Remember that one for him? Oh, that's the same man, and some great country music there from him. Let's now duck across to Ireland and hear from Mick Flavin at 22 to 10, 22 minutes away, news and sport, and then Michael Harry.

0: That's Cowboy Larry from Ireland. F60's the new 40. A track for him. Yeah, Greg up there at Bundaberg. That's the way he feels at times. Well, he thinks anyway. It's only in your mind, Greg. Really, it is. And also in there as well, Mick Flavin. And Home in Mayall for him. And that was back to 1994 for Mick Flavin. It is now, right on, a quarter to ten, 15 minutes away, top of the hour. And then Michael Harry with Saturday Jukebox. 50s, 60s, rock and roll. He will take you back in time and relive some wonderful, great old rock and roll memories. The old rock and roll memories of the days when you used to put a coin in the jukebox and play your song. You don't have to do that anymore with Michael Harry because he will do it for you.
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That's Ivy Summerfield and Make Mine Country, and Guy Mitchell in there as well. Heartaches by the number. It's now 8 to 10. I have to get out of here. Michael Harry is ready for Saturday Jukebox, 50-60s rock and roll. But before I leave you, I want to play you this one from an album that was recorded last year by John Fogerty. Yes, he's still going, and at the age of 80. And the man's incredible. His voice just does not seem to change. The album is called Legacy, the Creedence Clearwater Revival Years. And, well, when you listen to this album and listen to John Fogerty with the original Creedence Clearwater Revival songs, let me tell you, there's not much difference. You pick it. Like this one, Lodi, from the album Legacy, the Creedence Clearwater Revival Years, at the age of 80, John Fogerty, absolutely brilliant. He was able to record this album because he now owns the entire rights to the whole Creedence Clearwater Revival music. That's how he was able to record the album. So have a great week, look after yourself, and stay safe. And this is John Fogerty.

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1: It's 10 o'clock. Good morning. I'm Toby Goff. A 15-year-old boy has been charged with murder after a man was fatally stabbed on the New South Wales Central Coast. Brisbane police were called to the scene in Gosford on Tuesday, finding a 22-year-old man with stab wounds before he died in hospital. Police arrested the teenager and a woman in Lake Haven this morning. Both were refused bail. Investigators are turning to the public for help.